classic rock at night. Aerosmith taking on the Beatles. That's Come Together. Happy Monday. What does Mick Jagger think about being famous? You might be surprised by the answer. True is coming up. In Excess first, Devil Inside, classic rock at night.

0: Classic Rock at Night. What a great song from The Trues. That one sounds great live, by the way. If you want to go see a good live band, The Trues are one. Stones, another, who are not touring this year. Yeah, they're taking 2026 off, but they do have a new record, so perhaps that sets up a 2027 tour. You can cross your fingers. Mick Jagger admits, though, that being famous will disassociate a person from ordinary life and regular people. It's true. He said, quote, psychologically, your actual state of mind is permanently damaged. Yeah, but with all that money, you can fix it, right?
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7: 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Niagara three-day weather.
8: A yellow heat warning is in effect. Clear sky tonight, a low of 23. Tuesday, sunny, a high of 35, Humidex 43. Wednesday, mix of sun and cloud, a chance of showers, and a high of 32. And Thursday, mix of sun and cloud, a chance of showers, and a high of 30.
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Life is a long song. That is Jethro Tull. It was 41 years ago today. This big concert took place in 1985. They were on stage. Where were you when you watched? We'll tell you all about it after The Killers and U2. It's Classic Rock 91.7 Giant FM.

0: classic rock at night. The Killers and Mr. Brightside. Yeah, they were part of Live 8. Remember Live 8, the big concert that Bob Geldof put on as the second show? Yeah, he did Live 8 initially for Ethiopian famine relief in 1985 and then took on World Poverty in 2008 with a giant show. We thought Live 8 was big. Live 8 was bigger, and the Killers were part of that show. Glad you're part of this show for a Monday night. 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

classic rock at night. Running on empty, that sounds about right for a Monday. That's Jackson Browne. Nickelback after the Eagles. It's Hotel California. Classic rock at night.

0: Classic Rock at Night with Nickelback and How You Remind Me. World Cup fever still lingers. Yeah, we're into the semifinals now. We have France playing tomorrow, and then we have England playing on Wednesday. Now, thinking of England, there was an English soccer fan who spent his entire life savings to take his grandfather to the FIFA World Cup. He was surprised by a gift from the crypto casino called MetWin, and they restored every penny he spent. Yeah, he used roughly $13,000. He saved it for a down payment on a home. And now he took his 80-year-old grandfather on a trip of a lifetime to follow England through the World Cup. They saw matches in New York, Atlanta, and Mexico City. Money well spent.
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1: 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Niagara 3-day weather.
2: A yellow heat warning is in effect. Clear sky tonight, a low of 23. Tuesday, sunny, a high of 35, humidex 43. Wednesday, mix of sun and cloud, a chance of showers, and a high of 32. And Thursday, mix of sun and cloud, a chance of showers, and a high of 30.
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Erie Muffler and Brake Shop's Scrap Metal Sculpture officially has a name. Otto Scrappellini. I love it. Named by Welland resident Gary Hardy. Thanks for the name, Gary. Now, Otto, O-T-T-O, stands for Otto, A-U-T-O. Scrappellini standing for Scrap. It's a catchy name. Thanks to Gary Hardy from Welland for coming up with Otto Scrappellini. We'll serve up some cake after Dire Straits. It's Classic Rock, 91.7, Giant FM.

0: classic rock at night. There's always room for cake. Short skirt, long jacket. Happy Monday night. Well, Prince Harry spent a week in the UK. He and his family had a reunion with his dad, King Charles, and Queen Camilla. So they're now, I guess, on talking terms again. I don't know. He also did goat yoga for a charity event and got his crotch stomped on. Yeah, goat yoga. Perhaps not the greatest of all time.
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7: It's been said a hole-in-one is golf's way of saying, don't get used to this. 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

0: 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Niagara three-day weather.
1: A yellow heat warning is in effect. Clear sky tonight, a low of 23. Tuesday, sunny, a high of 35, humidex 43. Wednesday, mix of sun and cloud, a chance of showers, and a high of 32. And Thursday, mix of sun and cloud, a chance of showers, and a high of 30.
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0: 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Niagara three-day weather.
7: A yellow heat warning is in effect. Clear sky tonight, a low of 23. Tuesday, sunny, a high of 35, humidex 43. Wednesday, mix of sun and cloud, a chance of showers, and a high of 32. And Thursday, mix of sun and cloud, a chance of showers, and a high of 30.
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said, are you gonna be my girl? 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Now you don't need

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1: And we've got a yellow warning once again for heat in Niagara. It's going to be sunny and windy and getting up to 32. However, it's going to feel like it's in the 40s. Right now, it feels like it's already in the 30s, so get ready for a sticky one today.
0: FIFA Fan Zone Forecast, scorcher at Queen Victoria Park for today's France-Spain semifinal at 3 o'clock.
1: You know, that's great. Here we are in a heat wave, and the game is at 3 o'clock in the afternoon.
0: Worst time.
1: No kidding. If you're going to go down, wear one of those hats, I guess, that provides lots of shade.
0: Ah, or stay home where the beer skis are flowing cold.
1: That's true, too.
0: England and Argentina, Bri, tomorrow. Are you even coming in?
1: I'll come in because the game is in the afternoon. Now, whether I come in the next day will be the question.
0: I think you're going to need some beauty sleep for that one. You could own a piece of World Cup history.
1: Okay, I'm getting up my wallet right now.
0: It's not that expensive.
1: I got my credit card ready to go.
0: If you're a diehard footballer, you might like this.
1: Okay.
0: Philip Fass, gas prices going up 8 cents a liter today.
1: No surprise there. As soon as I heard about the attacks being launched at one another, that's the end of the ceasefire and the U.S. trying to control the Strait of Hormuz.
0: And when you're there filling up, you go inside, you get your little hot rod or your beef jerky or something tasty there. Gas station purchases. So you can really always find something kind of good there.
1: Yeah, you can.
0: You know what I mean?
1: Yeah.
0: 905-732-6917. What do you always buy at the gas station? I buy lotto tickets.
1: I don't know. I like to buy some of the snacks, by the way, and they are expensive at the gas station, but I still go for the little Ritz cheese crackers.
0: When you need something, you need something, right?
1: Exactly.
0: Gas stations are getting surprisingly bougie.
1: Right.
0: We'll talk about that. And mystery solved. Scientists may have found the cause to that explosive diarrhea outbreak, and there's a song for it.
1: Really?
0: Yes.
1: There we go. Everyone rejoice. We got a cure. Here's a song.
0: I don't think it's crappy either. It's not that bad.
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5: Yes, it is. Hey, listen, if you're motoring around the region right now, we're in good shape. It's problem-free. If you're on the Kiwi Toronto bound, it's also looking good, too. It looks even better than it usually does for this time of the morning. And 40 rebound, no problem at all. At the border, no delays. And a couple of bridges are unavailable across the canal, the Lakeshore Road Bridge in St. Catharines, and the Main Street Bridge in Port Colborne. 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
1: We are under a yellow warning again for heat in Niagara. Before you go outside later on today, make sure you get some hydration in there, okay? Because it is going to be very sticky. Sunny, windy, a high of 32. At least that's what the temperature will be, but it's going to feel like it's in the 40s. Right now, it already feels like 30 in Niagara.
0: People often wonder what we do during the songs.
1: Oh, well, hey, we'll talk, we'll move around.
0: We rock out.
1: Yep.
0: And we surf online.
1: Yes.
0: We shop.
1: Yeah. Well, occasionally, yeah, that's
0: well,
1: right.
0: You've been looking for your England jersey.
1: Well, I've been looking for a few home jerseys, you know, the white one, if I could, because I want to weigh there. I want to wear the jersey of the World Cup champions.
0: Well, England versus Argentina tomorrow, 3 o'clock,
1: yeah.
0: So you got to wait for that, Bri.
1: Yeah. But
0: are you going to watch the France-Spain game today?
1: Absolutely.
0: Nice.
1: This is going to be a great game. These two teams are well-suited, just like the England-Argentina game.
0: Please be careful. If you're going down to the falls, it's going to be a scorcher.
1: Is it ever?
0: Saturday, they're having a bronze medal match. Noon to 8 o'clock. The game starts at 5. Who's playing in that?
1: Well, we don't know yet because of today's game.
0: Yeah. But they got the giant screens, the live music, the beer garden, and Toussaint Ricketts will be there.
1: Really?
0: Yes.
1: Great Canadian former national player is going to be there.
0: Free admission, but you got to be there early.
1: Yeah, I would imagine. So you know what would be cool, too? If maybe the Niagara Falls Fire Department could come on by and spray a little mist over the people.
0: Yeah.
1: Not only the mist from the falls, but the mist from them as well.
0: That would be a great idea.
1: Yeah.
0: Doing a Maid of the Mist.
1: That would be kind of cool.
0: Don't even need the poncho.
1: No,
0: you know
1: that's
0: what I mean?
1: Right.
0: FIFA selling pieces of the World Cup final field.
1: Oh,
0: $450.
1: Really?
0: A little piece. Would you buy it?
1: No. I don't know. If England wins, I might just throw my credit card down.
0: Each piece comes with, it's preserved in acrylic with a USB keepsake. And, you know, you get the certificate of authenticity and all of
1: right,
0: that stuff, right?
1: Right.
0: But the turf comes from MetLife Stadium in East Rutherford, New Jersey, the site
1: right.
0: of the World Cup final. The turf pieces will not be shipped until, you know, after the match, of course.
1: Right.
0: So you're going to have all those nice little divots and...
1: No. Is this where you say, now this piece is where he actually grabbed his leg and fell to the ground in agony.
0: Or he faked it.
1: That's right. 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
1: Hey, the kid ain't the only one that's going to be hot. It's going to be very warm today. A yellow warning for heat from Environment Canada. Sunny and windy, high 32. It's going to feel like it's in the 40s, already feeling like the 30s. And from the newsroom, Matt Latour has everything we need to know about this week's heat warning.
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1: Mainly sunny skies today. Good morning. I'm Matt Latour. Your three-day pinpoint weather details coming up. Niagara is bracing for several days of potentially dangerous heat. Environment Canada has issued a heat warning with temperatures expected to reach the mid-30s and humidex values nearing 45 in some areas through Wednesday or Thursday. Officials say older adults, younger children, people with chronic illnesses, and those working outdoors are at the greatest risk. Residents are urged to drink lots of water, stay in air-conditioned spaces when possible, and check on vulnerable friends, family, and neighbors. Reach Niagara is getting a boost to the tune of $1.08 million from the provincial government. The organization made the announcement yesterday, adding that the funding will help them expand their primary health care services. Executive Director Carolyn Dyer says this is intended for vulnerable residents that may have barriers otherwise.
2: You know, imagine not having a health card, not having transportation, where often, honestly, your transportation is your feet, not feeling welcomed in a health care system. This funding really allows us to remove those barriers.
1: Dyer says REACH's goal is to ensure everybody has access to health care where they need it and when they need it. And the Ontario Ministry of Education has approved $32.6 million in capital funding for the Niagara Catholic District School Board. Most of the funding, about $26 million, will go towards a new Catholic elementary school and a three-room child care center in Thorold, although a site has not yet been selected. Another $4.5 million will be used to expand St. Michael Catholic High School in Niagara Falls to help address enrollment pressures in the rapidly growing community. The board says this means it has four major capital projects now either underway or approved for funding, including a new school in Beamsville that's set to open next year. In sports, the semifinals of the FIFA World Cup kick off today with France and Spain playing at 3 p.m. The other semifinal sees Argentina taking on England tomorrow. In baseball news, St. Louis Cardinals outfielder Jordan Walker is the 2026 Home Run Derby champion. He did so by homering on his final six swings of the evening. The All-Star game goes tonight at 8 o'clock from Philadelphia with Blue Jays pitcher Dylan Cease starting for the American League. And to the hardcore, the Niagara River Lions visit the Brampton Honey Badgers today at 12:30. 91.7 Giant FM Niagara traffic and weather next.
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6: Good morning, 6:32 with Darren Bry. Coming up, we're talking luxury gas stations.
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7: On the roads, we are looking good right now. Pure luxury if you're driving around Niagara, trouble-free. If you're on the QE Toronto bound, it's moving quite well. No issues at all. 40 Erie bound, also looking good. At the border, no delays. And the Welland Canal, just a few delays. Bridges raised, in Port Colborne. Mellaby Avenue Bridge and the Clarence Street Bridge. This traffic update. 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More traffic in minutes coming up. Niagara three-day weather.
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1: Environment Canada has issued a yellow heat warning for the area. Today we have sunny skies with a high of 32, but feeling more like 40 once you factor in the humidity. Clear skies tonight with an overnight low of 23. Tomorrow, mix of sun and cloud, chance of showers and risk of thunderstorms, a high of 30, feeling like 38. And on Thursday, mix of sun and cloud with a chance of showers, a high of 30. I'm Matt Latour.
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1: And we're under a yellow warning, and that's for heat because it's going to be a scorcher today. Sunny and windy with a high of 32. However, it's going to feel like it's in the 40s. So if you're going to be outside, do your best to stay cool, all right? It is currently feeling like 30 in Niagara.
0: Gas going up 8 cents a liter today.
1: Yeah, that is just a real kick in the you-know-where, isn't it, when you find that out? And apparently that just could be the start of the gas prices on the rise again.
0: I go to Costco. Prices are good there, but you can't shop.
1: No, that's true, too.
0: You got to go to the next spot to get your goodies inside, whether it's a dried-out hot dog or a lotto ticket or what have you.
1: Right.
0: But these gas stations are getting bougie.
1: Yep.
0: Case in point, my husband's Italian.
1: Okay.
0: First time we went to Italy together, he goes, we're got to go to the Auto Grill to get a sandwich. And I go, I'm not getting food at the gas station. I'm tired.
1: Right.
0: I'm not happy. I have to pee. Let's just go. No, we're having a sandwich. I'm like, okay. You walk in. Ha, ha. It is like Nona is baking in her kitchen. She's got pistachio donuts, the most amazing sandwiches, and lasagna at a gas station.
1: Are we talking homemade lasagna here?
0: Homemade.
1: Wow.
0: I didn't want to leave. Guys are at the bar having espresso. What is this place? Where have I been?
1: Right. Yeah, you know, I think more gas stations need to go that way. Now, of course, we have things called en route. Of course,
0: we do.
1: But those are separate places from the gas stations, right? So it would be kind of cool if it was all in one.
0: En route is good. I do like that.
1: Yeah, but they have the various restaurants.
0: And that's fine.
1: Yeah.
0: But out in Italy, I mean, the food is, it's amazing. But I just can't. So now it's tradition. Every time we got to go straight to the Auto Grill and get ourselves a prosciutto sandwich.
1: 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Upscale convenience stores as well. And there's another thing, too. Like, let's keep the prices the same. You know, it's like, we'll just set it whatever we want. As you say, fresh sandwiches and everything. A lot of them are putting in now some of those chairs that massage you as well.
0: Oh, great.
1: Which is a great idea.
0: I will never leave. As long as they don't start selling jewelry, then it'll be a problem.
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0: 6:43, Scott chimed in on the text line. Buc-ee's in the U.S., fresh cut like meats and barbecue.
1: Ooh, that sounds nice, doesn't it? You walk in there, get that beautiful smell of
0: that's
1: maybe barbecue
0: station?
1: Sauce. There you go. Well, it beats the old regular gas smell, doesn't it? You know. All right. Hey, if you're on the roads right now, speaking of gasoline and everything, looking good right now in Niagara. Trouble-free drive. The QE Toronto bound is also moving well. The volume is starting to build over the Burlington Skyway Bridge a bit, but it's nothing too major at all. Then it's looking good all the way out to Toronto. 40 rebound QEW is also looking good. At the border, no delays, and the canal bridges that are unavailable, the Allenburg Bridge and the Clarence Street Bridge, are currently raised. 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
1: And we're under another yellow warning for heat once again in Niagara. This could be one of the hottest days of the year, as a matter of fact. Sunny and windy, the high about 32, but it's going to feel like it's in the low to mid 40 range, so please stay cool if you're outdoors. Currently, it's feeling like 30 in the region.
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1: Yes.
0: Been Googling Buc-ee's in the States.
1: Yep.
0: Closest one to us.
1: It looks like it could be maybe in the Ohio area. Maybe it looks somewhere in Ohio.
0: They're in the South, aren't they?
1: They're mostly in the South. In the South and the Midwest. Yeah, it doesn't look like there's one in New York State, which is why I couldn't find one as we made our trip to Boston.
0: See, Buc-ee.
1: S. Right.
0: Looks like Boosie's. Buc-ee's? But it sounds like this guy knows.
2: As y'all don't see, I'm back at Buc-ee's. Got me a big barbecue Buc-ee's sandwich. Got me a big cup of Buc-ee's juice. A lot of folks said I was saying it wrong. Said it's Buc-ee's. Boy, didn't y'all go to school? If the E comes after a C, it's an S sound.
1: Okay.
0: I think we need Wayne Gates to advocate to get a Buc-ee's here.
1: Yeah. Well, why? You know what? He usually gets a lot of cool things going
0: the
1: for the region.
0: Newest attraction for Niagara Falls, Buc-ee's.
1: There we go. We can set it up at the Marineland property. Okay, that's what we're going to do.
0: 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But we can hook you up with some barbecue.
1: Oh, can we ever? 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
1: no.
0: Okay? You
1: no.
0: Just go in, you scan, you enter, and good luck to ya.
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1: Going to be a hot one today. A yellow heat warning is in effect for Niagara. Sunny and windy with a high of 32, but it's going to feel like it's in the low to mid 40s. Currently, it's feeling like it's 30 already. And from the Giant FM newsroom, Niagara on the Lake is targeting some invasive plants. Matt Latour will have more at the top of the hour.
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1: Mainly sunny skies today. Good morning. I'm Matt Latour. Your three-day pinpoint weather details coming up. A heat warning is in effect for Niagara. Environment Canada says daytime highs could reach 36 degrees over the next few days, with humidex values climbing as high as 45. Warm overnight temperatures will also offer little relief through midweek. Residents are encouraged to stay hydrated, avoid any strenuous outdoor activity during the hottest part of the day, and never leave children or pets in parked vehicles. Local municipalities are also opening cooling spaces, while public health officials remind people to watch for signs of heat-related illness. Niagara College is joining a province-wide effort to strengthen emergency response. The college has been named the latest partner in Ontario Corps, a network of volunteers and organizations ready to support communities before, during, and after emergencies. Through the partnership, Niagara College students, staff, and faculty will be encouraged to volunteer, while the college will share its expertise in emergency management and preparedness. Ontario says the network can be deployed within 24 to 72 hours to provide resources, equipment, and support during major emergencies. And the town of Niagara-on-the-Lake is moving ahead with targeted vegetation management this summer to help control invasive plants and improve road safety. Town crews will use selective herbicide applications to treat invasive phragmites and manage vegetation around municipal guide rails where needed. Officials say the work follows an integrated vegetation management approach, with herbicides used only when they're considered the safest and most effective option. The town says all applications will be completed by licensed professionals and carried out under provincial regulations to protect the environment while maintaining safe roads. In sports, the semifinals of the FIFA World Cup kick off today with France and Spain playing at 3 p.m. The other semifinal sees Argentina taking on England tomorrow. In baseball news, St. Louis Cardinals outfielder Jordan Walker is the 2026 Home Run Derby champion. He did so by homering on his final six swings of the evening. The All-Star game goes tonight at 8 o'clock from Philadelphia, with Blue Jays pitcher Dylan Cease starting for the American League. And to the hardcore, the Niagara River Lions visit the Brampton Honey Badgers today at 12:30. 91.7 Giant FM Niagara traffic and weather next.
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5: Good morning. It's 7:02. Giant Mornings with Dar and Bri. Coming up, The Life and Times, one of our favorite movie stars.
6: Yeah, that's right. So let's check on traffic right now. We are looking good right now. I've never seen it looking so good at this stage of the morning. Even light volume over the Burlington Skyway Bridge if you're Toronto bound. No problems at all in Niagara, and 40 rebound QE also is moving well. No delays at the border, and the canal bridges are all available. 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More traffic in minutes coming up. Niagara three-day weather.
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0: 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Niagara three-day weather.
1: Environment Canada has issued a yellow heat warning for the area. Today we have sunny skies with a high of 32, but feeling more like 40 once you factor in the humidity. Clear skies tonight with an overnight low of 23. Tomorrow, mix of sun and cloud, chance of showers and risk of thunderstorms, a high of 30, feeling like 38. And on Thursday, mix of sun and cloud with a chance of showers, a high of 30. I'm Matt Latour.
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0: is going to be a party at Rogers Stadium Wednesday, August 5th, GNR. It will be loud and proud.
1: Yeah, that's going to be one of those ones where the neighbors are either going to go, hey, do something, or you know what, just open up your windows and party on in your driveway with the great music.
0: Can't beat them, join them.
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1: And we're under a yellow warning for heat from Environment Canada. No surprise there. Probably it's going to be that way for the week. It's going to be sunny and windy today with a high of 32, but feel like in the low to mid 40s. So stay cool if you're going to be outdoors. Right now, 22, but it feels more like 30 in Niagara.
2: They're moving in herds. They do move in herds.
0: The dinosaurs, they do move in herds.
1: That's how we learned it from Jurassic Park, yes.
0: Sam Neill passed away.
1: Yeah, some sad news, eh? The guy was in his early 70s, I guess.
0: 78.
1: And he was battling cancer. Oh, he was 78. And he was going through cancer.
0: He was cancer-free.
1: Right.
0: He had blood cancer a few years ago. He was in remission. But he passed away 78 years old in Australia.
1: Yeah.
0: And, you know, the Hollywood stars are coming out of the woodwork. Steven Spielberg said, I adored making all the Jurassic movies with him. Laura Dern, of course, his beautiful co-host. Sam was my beloved lifetime friend.
1: Yeah, this guy's been acting for a long time, mostly in New Zealand and also Australia, where he ended up moving to as well. He co-starred with Nicole Kidman in a movie called Dead Calm. It was fantastic. Mm. Kidman said that's when he took an 18-year-old under his wing and helped her progress as an actress. And don't forget, he was also in Peaky Blinders as well.
0: Blinders?
1: Peaky Blinders, that's right, with Cillian Murphy.
0: Oh, yeah, and the piano.
1: And the piano as well. Some really great movies.
0: One of his final roles will be in the upcoming Godzilla and Kong Supernova. Comes out next year. I love those kind of movies.
1: Wow, I thought Jurassic Park was going to be his be-all to end-all, but what a cool combination that is.
0: Well, we're all going to do our part to try and help end cancer. You know, we got the Terry Fox Run in St. Catharines, Lakeside Park, Port Dalhousie, Sunday, September 20th. Team Giant Knockers will be there, loud and proud.
1: We were there last time.
0: Yep. Monday, we will start fundraising for Team Giant Knockers. So, big or small, if you can make a donation, we'll let you know how next week. Keep it

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11: 7:15, Sam Neill. 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
12: Oh, that's right, too.
11: Thanks, James. We totally forgot. How can we forget that?
12: Exactly. But when Sean Connery is in a movie, sometimes he takes the spotlight. All right. Traffic-wise, listen, I don't know if people have walked outside and said, I'm not going to work, but I've never seen the traffic looking so good this early in the morning. It is moving very well in Niagara. Trouble-free drive if you're Toronto-bound on the QEW. Also trouble-free if you're coming back towards Fort Erie. Also looking good on the 401 and the 403. At the borders, no delays at all, and the Welland Canal, all the bridges are available. 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
1: Going to be a warm one today. Scratch that. Going to be a hot one today. There's a yellow warning for heat. So sunny and windy with a high reaching 32. That's going to be the standard temperature, but it's going to feel like the mid, well, low to mid 40s, basically, as far as the humidity is concerned. And right now it's feeling like just over 30 in the region.
0: Brutal. All right. July 14th, babies, you share it with Conor McGregor in Roadhouse.
1: Oh, man, this guy is controversial. Great UFC fighter, by the way, but outside of the ring, man, controversy follows this guy wherever he goes.
0: 38?
1: Yep.
0: He was a plumbing apprentice before becoming an MMA fighter.
1: And he recently lost to Max Holloway, too, I think 30 seconds into his bout because of a leg injury.
0: Are they doing another Roadhouse sequel? Because I hear he will not be in it.
1: Really?
0: I liked him. I thought it was good.
1: I'm sure he will be once he goes up to the producer and probably scares the you-know-what out of him.
0: Give me more Roadhouse.
1: Yes.
0: Okay, help me out with this one. Okay. Your little honey here.
1: Oh, you mean Peta Murgatroyd.
0: That's the one.
1: Yes.
0: I know she was with that hot guy, Max, from Dancing with the Stars. She's 40 today.
1: Well, she's a professional Latin dancer as well, so that's why the two of them got together.
0: Nice looking couple, hey?
1: Not bad.
0: Missy Gold, 56.
1: Yeah, she was, she played Katie and Benson.
0: That
1: TV show Benson.
0: Benson.
1: And she was also in Eight is Enough. She actually was a child star, and she left acting when she was about 16, so she actually had a few things under her belt.
0: Her sister is Tracy Gold from Growing Pains.
1: I was trying to think. I thought maybe Missy Gold was in Growing Pains, but then I realized no. Yeah, so the Golds, Golds made some money for their parents.
0: Matthew Fox is 60.
1: He was in Party of Five, wasn't he?
0: I didn't watch that.
1: But he was also in Lost, and I did watch that for a few episodes, yes.
0: Oh, okay.
1: And then it gets a little convoluted.
0: Remember this song? Mm-hmm.
1: Yes.
0: No.
1: Superman is
0: made. Yeah. Ellen Reed is 60, so she's the singer and the keyboardist, Crash Test Dummies.
1: Oh, cool. All right.
0: Jane Lynch, 66.
1: Great actress. Very funny lady.
0: 40-year-old virgin. When that came out, I'm like, who is this person? She's so funny.
1: Yeah, she's probably well known for wearing the tracksuit in the TV show Glee. I never watched that. But she also was the psychiatrist in Two and a Half Men and had a great back and forth with Charlie Sheen.
0: Tenacious D, Kyle Gass, 66.
1: He plays with Jack Black in his Tenacious D band, and he also has his own, I think, Jack Gass band as well.
0: Oh, yeah?
1: And he's also starred in a few movies, usually with Jack Black.
0: Rosie Greer, 94.
1: Former LA Rams player.
0: This is the one that tackled RFK's assassin?
1: I believe it is. I completely forgot about it. And by the way, he did a lot of TV shows in the 70s as a walk-on guest because of his popularity.
0: Very cool.
1: Yep.
0: A lot of guys know this one. B.B. Buell, 73.
1: B.B. Buell, sounds familiar.
0: Bit of a groupie. She gave the keys to basically everybody. Jimmy Page, David Bowie, Iggy Pop, Rod Stewart, Elvis Costello, Steven Tyler. I think, is that Liv Tyler's mom, B.B. Buell?
1: I think it could be. Hey, let me have a look at her.
0: Did you sleep with her?
1: Hang on a sec. Hey. Actually, I was in a band. I believe I did.
0: Yay!
1: Yes.
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1: We are under a yellow warning for heat, and oh boy, it is going to be warm, sunny, and windy with a high of 32, but it's going to feel like the mid-40s. Already it's feeling like 33 in Niagara. And coming up in the news, Reach Niagara has some new funding coming their way. Matt Latour has more.
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1: Mainly sunny skies today. Good morning. I'm Matt Latour. Your three-day pinpoint weather details coming up. Niagara is bracing for several days of potentially dangerous heat. Environment Canada has issued a heat warning with temperatures expected to reach the mid-30s and humidex values nearing 45 in some areas through Wednesday or Thursday. Officials say older adults, younger children, people with chronic illnesses, and those working outdoors are at the greatest risk. Residents are urged to drink lots of water, stay in air-conditioned spaces when possible, and check on vulnerable friends, family, and neighbors. Reach Niagara is getting a boost to the tune of $1.08 million from the provincial government. The organization made the announcement yesterday, adding that the funding will help them expand their primary health care services. Executive Director Carolyn Dyer says this is intended for vulnerable residents that may have barriers otherwise.
2: You know, imagine not having a health card, not having transportation, where often, honestly, your transportation is your feet. Not feeling welcomed in a healthcare system. This funding really allows us to remove those barriers.
1: Dyer says REACH's goal is to ensure everybody has access to healthcare where they need it and when they need it. And the Ontario Ministry of Education has approved $32.6 million in capital funding for the Niagara Catholic District School Board. Most of the funding, about $26 million, will go towards a new Catholic elementary school and a three-room child care center in Thorold, although a site has not yet been selected. Another $4.5 million will be used to expand St. Michael Catholic High School in Niagara Falls to help address enrollment pressures in the rapidly growing community. The board says this means it has four major capital projects now either underway or approved for funding, including a new school in Beamsville that's set to open next year. In sports, the semifinals of the FIFA World Cup kick off today with France and Spain playing at 3 p.m. The other semifinal sees Argentina taking on England tomorrow. In baseball news, St. Louis Cardinals outfielder Jordan Walker is the 2026 Home Run Derby champion. He did so by homering on his final six swings of the evening. The All-Star game goes tonight at 8 o'clock from Philadelphia with Blue Jays pitcher Dylan Cease starting for the American League. And to the hardcore, the Niagara River Lions visit the Brampton Honey Badgers today at 12:30. 91.7 Giant FM Niagara traffic and weather next.
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8: All right, traffic-wise, Highway 140 between, it looks like Netherby Road and around Babylon Road in both directions. It's slow going to stopping, and that's due to ongoing construction in the area. Other than that, we're looking good in Niagara, the Kiwi, Toronto bound, bit of volume over the Burlington Skyway Bridge, and some slow areas as you head towards Toronto, but nothing major at all that's going to hold you up. The Fort Erie bound QEW is looking good all the way to the border. Some delays at the border now, 13 minutes at the Rainbow Bridge for cars heading into Canada. Make it 13 minutes at the Queenston-Lewiston Bridge for trucks heading into the U.S. And the Welland Canal, all the bridges remain down and available. 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More traffic in minutes coming up. Niagara three-day weather.
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0: 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Niagara three-day weather.
1: Environment Canada has issued a yellow heat warning for the area. Today we have sunny skies with a high of 32, but feeling more like 40 once you factor in the humidity. Clear skies tonight with an overnight low of 23. Tomorrow, mix of sun and cloud, chance of showers and risk of thunderstorms, a high of 30, feeling like 38. And on Thursday, mix of sun and cloud with a chance of showers, a high of 30. I'm Matt Latour.
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0: 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It's a hot one, 7:41 with Darren Bry.
1: You are so right, Darlene. A yellow warning is in effect today for the heat. It's going to be sunny and windy, getting up to 32 as the normal temperature. With the humidity, it's going to feel like it's in the mid-40s today. So, yeah, do your best to stay nice and comfortable, whatever you got to do. Right now, it's 23, but it feels more like 33 in Niagara.
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0: All right, listen up to Brian. Five things at the end of question for a chance to win a voucher from OLG. Maybe you can buy an igloo. Gold ball, $30
1: million. $30 million? I would definitely get one of those snow dome or
0: and
1: dome
0: a
1: things.
0: Penguin.
1: Yeah, okay, why not? Turn it into a real adventure, a real winterland adventure. Listen, new spending data suggests the 2026 FIFA World Cup has brought more international visitors to Toronto, but has only had a modest overall economic impact. Total spending rising only slightly above inflation. Now, despite the limited financial boost, they say that there's still some intangible benefits, such as civic pride and memorable fan experiences.
0: You get Mayor Jim Diodati on the show again, just to see how Niagara's faring with World Cup. We got the fan zone down there.
1: I would like to get him on after the World Cup is done and everything is all tallied up, because I'm sure they've had a lot of people down there.
0: A lot of trickle down, zone. For sure.
1: Yep. The Upper Vista Welland Condominium Project has received partial occupancy approval, allowing more than 70 residents to move into approved first and second floor units after years of delays. If you can remember, construction was halted after two partial collapses of the structure in 2023. Mm-hmm. Speaking of residents, Port Colborne residents voiced strong opposition to a proposed development of six-story apartment buildings with 372 units on Barrack Road, citing concerns about traffic, infrastructure, and also the city's small-town character. See, a lot of people are going there saying, I like my small town of Port Colborne. They don't want it to grow.
0: All of our little towns and cities are growing.
1: They're growing, absolutely. A lot of people are coming to Niagara. The city of Welland has banned loitering at Market Square and expanded over night security in response to growing concerns about, unfortunately, open drug use, litter, disorderly behavior, and public safety. The city says the measures are intended to keep the public space safe. Now, you're going to see more patrols starting from 7 p.m. to 7 a.m.
0: That's sad.
1: Throughout the summer. Wheatley, Ontario's Evan Morrison made history as the first player from the Canadian Baseball League drafted into Major League Baseball. Now, you know the Canadian Baseball League is the league that is the home of the Welland Jackfish.
0: So this guy's from the Barnstormers.
1: Yep, the Chatham-Kent Barnstormers. That's the team that he was. He was a great shortstop for them, and he was selected by the Texas Rangers in the 10th round. So congratulations
0: Good
1: to Evan.
0: Good job.
1: All right, for a $100 lottery voucher, I hope you were listening, especially to that last story. I want to know the name of the Chatham-Kent team in the Canadian Baseball League. What is their name? 732-6917 on our text line.
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0: 7:47 Giant Mornings with Dar and Bri. Our friends out in Port Dover experiencing a shortage on something beloved. Let you know what that is in just a bit.
1: Okay, let's let you get caught up on traffic. Highway 140 between Netherby and Babylon Road in both directions is either slow going or it's stopped, and that's because of construction in the area. Not going to hold you up too much, but just be wary of that. Other than that, seems to be the only real trouble spot in the region. The QE Toronto bound is looking good. It's slowing down over the Burlington Skyway Bridge, and then a slowdown through the Oakville area as you head towards Toronto. Fort Erie bound moving well, no problem at all, and a bit of a slowdown on the 403 just before the Lincoln-Alexander Parkway and right on down the Shadoke Expressway into Hamilton. At the border right now, there are some delays to pass along, and about 12 minutes at the Peace Bridge for cars heading into the U.S., 20 minutes at the Rainbow Bridge for cars heading into Canada. That's the delay for cars, and there's about a 13-minute delay for trucks at the Queenston-Lewiston Bridge, also heading into the U.S. The Welland Canal, the Allenburg Bridge is unavailable, and the Clarence Street Bridge is currently raised as well. 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
1: Going to be a hot one today. It is so warm. How warm is it? Well, there's a yellow warning out from Environment Canada, which is for the heat. Sunny and windy, 32 will be the high, but you got to tack on the humidity. So it's going to feel like the low to mid 40s. Stay cool out there, my friends. Right now, it's feeling like 33 in Niagara. And congratulations going out to Kim. I wanted to know from Five Things You Need to Know, the name of the Chatham-Kent Canadian Baseball League team that plays in the same league as the Welland Jackfish. Evan Morrison has been drafted by the Texas Rangers from that team. First guy from the Canadian Baseball League. Of course, we're talking the Barnstormers.
0: That's good.
1: Yeah, so congratulations to Kim. You got that lottery voucher.
0: Love to see the success.
1: Yeah.
0: Our buddies in Port Dover, where the motorcycle fumes flow freely, and most times, the fish and chips.
1: Yep.
0: Not anymore.
1: They have great fish and chips, by the way, in Port Dover.
0: There is a shortage of Lake Erie yellow perch.
1: No!
0: So people are going into the restaurants, and they're not getting their fish and chips.
1: Oh, my. I mean, there's got to be some halibut, I'm sure, but yikes. Lake Erie is known for its yellow perch, and they serve it up in abundance in Port Dover.
0: So we're hearing they're substituting the Lake Erie yellow perch with the European perch.
1: The European perch? Does it wear a visor? Is it
0: very good at tennis?
1: Don Cherry would not like that.
0: Right,
1: give me that great Canadian perch, not that European stuff.
0: Hey, you want to go in for your favorite little din-din? You know, you're going to be upset. So they're saying, can you call ahead? Just call ahead.
1: Really? Call ahead. I want Canadian.
0: It's funny. In Edmonton growing up, you know, we're Ukrainian, speaking of European.
1: Right.
0: And my dad and I used to go for borscht, and it's this beet soup. It's really good. So we went to this one restaurant, and all of the old senior Ukrainian people were freaking out because it was like a gumbo? Is that a chicken gumbo?
1: Oh, like a gumbo. Yeah.
0: They were pawning it off as borscht. And so everyone goes, this is the worst borscht I ever had. I'm like, Dad, it's chicken gumbo. This borscht sucks.
1: Really? Chicken gumbo.
0: Yeah. There so you call go. Ahead, see what will happen.
1: At least they wanted to make you feel like you're in Louisiana, I guess.
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0: 7:57.
1: Got a yellow warning out for heat. It's going to be sunny and windy and feeling like 40s, the low to mid 40s with that humidity. Right now, feeling like 33 in Niagara.
0: This Saturday, Darlene School of Rock starting at 4 o'clock. 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Calculators not included.
1: 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All right.
0: All numbers. 61, 16, 99, 7, 30. Some good songs with some numbers.
1: I'm going to be tuning in for that. I love it.
0: 4 o'clock, Darlene School of Rock. Like One Night Love Affair.
1: Oh, yeah.
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1: Mainly sunny skies today. Good morning. I'm Matt Latour. Your three-day pinpoint weather details coming up. A heat warning is in effect for Niagara. Environment Canada says daytime highs could reach 36 degrees over the next few days, with humidex values climbing as high as 45. Warm overnight temperatures will also offer little relief through midweek. Residents are encouraged to stay hydrated, avoid any strenuous outdoor activity during the hottest part of the day, and never leave children or pets in parked vehicles. Local municipalities are also opening cooling spaces, while public health officials remind people to watch for signs of heat-related illness. Niagara College is joining a province-wide effort to strengthen emergency response. The college has been named the latest partner in Ontario Corps, a network of volunteers and organizations ready to support communities before, during, and after emergencies. Through the partnership, Niagara College students, staff, and faculty will be encouraged to volunteer, while the college will share its expertise in emergency management and preparedness. Ontario says the network can be deployed within 24 to 72 hours to provide resources, equipment, and support during major emergencies. And the town of Niagara-on-the-Lake is moving ahead with targeted vegetation management this summer to help control invasive plants and improve road safety. Town crews will use selective herbicide applications to treat invasive phragmites and manage vegetation around municipal guide rails where needed. Officials say the work follows an integrated vegetation management approach, with herbicides used only when they're considered the safest and most effective option. The town says all applications will be completed by licensed professionals and carried out under provincial regulations to protect the environment while maintaining safe roads. In sports, the semifinals of the FIFA World Cup kick off today with France and Spain playing at 3 p.m. The other semifinal sees Argentina taking on England tomorrow. In baseball news, St. Louis Cardinals outfielder Jordan Walker is the 2026 Home Run Derby champion. He did so by homering on his final six swings of the evening. The All-Star game goes tonight at 8 o'clock from Philadelphia, with Blue Jays pitcher Dylan Cease starting for the American League. And to the hardcore, the Niagara River Lions visit the Brampton Honey Badgers today at 12:30. 91.7 Giant FM Niagara traffic and weather next.
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4: It's 8:04 with Darren Bry. Little late now, but if you had the chance to meet Elvis, would you?
5: Yeah, absolutely, I would.
4: Mick Jagger regrets it. We'll have that next, and the new Rolling Stones song in celebration of FIFA.
5: All right, traffic-wise, Highway 140 between Babylon and Netherby Road. You're looking at a bit of a slowdown there. That's due to construction, and that's just about it. Seems to be the only real slow area in Niagara at the moment. If you're on the QE Toronto bound, you're looking at a little more heavier volume over the Burlington Skyway Bridge, but other than that, it's looking good all the way out to Toronto, apart from a couple of slow areas. 40 rebound QEW also moving well all the way to the border. About a 19-minute delay now at the Rainbow Bridge for cars heading into Canada, and there's a 16-minute delay for trucks at the Queenston-Lewiston Bridge, and that's once again heading into the U.S. And the Welland Canal, we've got the Mellonby Avenue Bridge, which is currently unavailable. 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More traffic in minutes. Coming up, your Niagara three-day weather.
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1: Environment Canada has issued a yellow heat warning for the area. Today we have sunny skies with a high of 32, but feeling more like 40 once you factor in the humidity. Clear skies tonight with an overnight low of 23. Tomorrow, mix of sun and cloud, chance of showers and risk of thunderstorms, a high of 30, feeling like 38. And on Thursday, mix of sun and cloud with a chance of showers, a high of 30. I'm Matt Latour.
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0: Rolling Stones from their new album Foreign Tongues, which is just blazing right now in the stars, Giant FM.
1: Yeah, I had a chance to listen to a lot of tracks on the album. You won't be disappointed, Stones fans.
0: I love hearing this song during World Cup in their promos. To hear the classic rock, you're going to hear the poppy stuff, but when that plays, I'm like, yes!
1: Absolutely. I know what you're saying. Hey, listen, we got a yellow warning for heat right now. It's going to be sunny and windy with a high getting up to about 32. It's going to feel like it's in its 40s, by the way. 22, actually, no, it feels like 33 right now. So if you're going to be heading down to watch any of the World Cup action, of course, the best place to go is the Fan Zone.
0: Yep.
1: Queen Victoria Park in Niagara Falls. You can catch the game going on today, which is going to be between Argentina and Spain. And then tomorrow, it's going to be France and Spain today, Argentina and England tomorrow. So then they're going to be having the bronze medal game and the big final game on the weekend, and they're going to have lots of stuff going on there. Toussaint Ricketts is going to be there, the former Canadian international player. Also, the giant screens, of course, live music, food trucks, beer garden, and soccer paraphernalia is going to be available. Going to be a good time, especially this weekend.
0: Only one thing missing.
1: What's that?
0: Queen Victoria Park.
1: Yes, Queen Victoria Park.
0: Dunk tank.
1: Oh.
0: That's what they need. A freezing cold with ice cubes.
1: That's not a bad idea. And if you were to put your opposing team, someone dressed in the jersey.
0: That would be fun.
1: I'd be like, here, give me $20 worth of baseballs for that guy in the Argentine shirt.
0: Yeah. Speaking of the Rolling Stones, we're hearing some rumors that Mick and the guys might be going on tour next year.
1: That's unbelievable. That's absolutely unbelievable.
0: And the
1: Crypt Keeper 5.
0: Honey, well, it's going to be great.
1: If they go on tour, then I definitely got to do something with my own self.
0: No more chair yoga for you.
1: No, these guys are running around the stage, and I'm just having trouble getting up off the couch these days.
0: I'm glad Mick is still out there singing so great. You know, Keith Richards on guitar, it sounded really good.
1: Yeah.
0: Mick Jagger was just on Conan

0: O'Brien's Need a Friend podcast, and he said that he had a chance to meet Elvis Presley, but he didn't because John Lennon told him not to.
1: The Beatles went up to Elvis's house in Los Angeles to visit with Elvis. And I remember John telling me,
2: yeah, you know, I should never meet your heroes. I would never meet Elvis, Mick, if I were you.
1: And so I didn't. I took John's advice, which is really stupid of me, really. But I mean, I would love to have met Elvis. Why did I take John's advice? So put me off. So I wanted to keep my Elvis to myself, my version of Elvis. So I didn't want my version of Elvis shattered like John's was. But maybe my Elvis version would have been different.
0: See, he had a chance. The Beatles met him, but it was weird. 1965, so John, Paul, the guys, they met Elvis at his Bel Air home. Mm-hmm. And things started getting weird until Elvis joked that, you know, I'm going to go to bed if you're just going to sit there and stare at me.
3: Yeah, you know, and it was Elvis that invited the Beatles to come to his mansion, by the way, because he wanted to meet them. And apart from John, every other single Beatle had a great experience with Elvis. They thought it was fantastic, but John, I guess, a little disappointed.
0: Maybe Mick can just buy, like, a velour painting of Elvis. Those are big.
3: They're really big.
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0: 8:17.
3: And Highway 140 between Netherby and Babillon, there's a bit of a slowdown there in both directions. That's due to construction. The Kiwi Toronto Bound, you're looking at heavier volume now over that Burlington Skyway Bridge. Bit of construction going on there, but that's mostly due to the building traffic volume. And then you got some slow areas as you head towards Toronto. Fort Erie Bound is moving well, no issues at all as you head all the way down to the border. Some delays at the border now include 10 minutes for trucks at the Peace Bridge heading into the U.S. Also at the Queenston-Lewiston Bridge, 10 minutes also there heading into the U.S. U.S., 11 minutes at the Peace Bridge for cars heading into the U.S., and 25 minutes for cars heading into Canada. That's at the Rainbow Bridge. And the Welland Canal looks like all your bridges are down and available. 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

0: 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Good morning. It's 8:22. Summer is for radio. 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So go see Bill and the folks there and get in for that.
1: Fantastic. What a prize package. By the way, it couldn't be more summer-like today. We've got a yellow warning out for heat once again. It's going to be sunny and windy. It'll be 32, but man, it's going to feel like it's in the low to mid-40s. You're going to be sweltering out there today. Right now, it feels like 33 in Niagara.
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1: Well, how about this? A new survey says more than half of Americans, and I got to think Canadians are also in this bunch as well, think keeping up their online presence on Facebook feels more like work these days than fun, and most people are now posting a lot less than they used to.
0: I've noticed that, too.
1: Yeah, you know what? I never went on Facebook that much. I have over the last couple of years. But I don't know. I never found anything really interesting when I opened up anybody's page.
0: I've noticed I like to see my friends and family out west, what they're doing. I'm from Alberta. But I see that they're posting less and less.
1: Right. And when you see posts that are kind of like, you know, here's the family and you're at a location, and as you say, it's nice to see that, but I don't want to see what you're eating. I don't want to see anything.
0: You know what I don't like?
1: What?
0: The vague posts.
1: Yes.
0: You know what I mean? It's like, oh, Laura is so mad today. And then that's it. Well, why are you mad, Laura?
1: Right, exactly.
0: What's pissing you off? Well, I want to know that.
1: Well, that's what they want. They want everybody to like quickly chime in and go,
0: but
1: like,
0: I'm not going to waste my time.
1: They're like, oh, I'm so sorry to hear that. You know, blah, blah, blah, blah, blah. Yeah, exactly.
0: I'm just watching the cat videos.
1: And then that's the only reason it's there for, to make you laugh.
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0: You were talking about Facebook?
1: That's right, yes.
0: The late, great Betty White sure loved Facebook.
11: You know, I have so many people to thank for being here, but I really have to thank Facebook. When I first first heard about the campaign to get me to host Saturday Night Live, I didn't know what Facebook was. And now that I do know what it is, I have to say, it sounds like a huge waste of time.
0: Oh, I love her.
1: Oh, that was such a great diss.
0: Yeah, for sure.
1: Oh, man. All right, we are looking at a sunny and windy day today. It's going to feel like it's in the low to mid-40s, so stay cool out there, everybody. And from the Giant FM newsroom, Matt Latour has info about four major projects on the horizon for the Niagara Catholic District School Board.
0: Betty was bad to the bone.
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1: Mainly sunny skies today. Good morning. I'm Matt Latour. Your three-day pinpoint weather details coming up. Niagara is bracing for several days of potentially dangerous heat. Environment Canada has issued a heat warning with temperatures expected to reach the mid-30s and humidex values nearing 45 in some areas through Wednesday or Thursday. Officials say older adults, younger children, people with chronic illnesses, and those working outdoors are at the greatest risk. Residents are urged to drink lots of water, stay in air-conditioned spaces when possible, and check on vulnerable friends, family, and neighbors. Reach Niagara is getting a boost to the tune of $1.08 million from the provincial government. The organization made the announcement yesterday, adding that the funding will help them expand their primary health care services. Executive Director Carolyn Dyer says this is intended for vulnerable residents that may have barriers otherwise.
2: You know, imagine not having a health card, not having transportation, where often, honestly, your transportation is your feet. Not feeling welcomed in a healthcare system. This funding really allows us to remove those barriers.
1: Dyer says REACH's goal is to ensure everybody has access to health care where they need it and when they need it. And the Ontario Ministry of Education has approved $32.6 million in capital funding for the Niagara Catholic District School Board. Most of the funding, about $26 million, will go towards a new Catholic elementary school and a three-room child care center in Thorold, although a site has not yet been selected. Another $4.5 million will be used to expand St. Michael Catholic High School in Niagara Falls to help address enrollment pressures in the rapidly growing community. The board says this means it has four major capital projects now either underway or approved for funding, including a new school in Beamsville that's set to open next year. In sports, the semifinals of the FIFA World Cup kick off today with France and Spain playing at 3 p.m. The other semifinal sees Argentina taking on England tomorrow. In baseball news, St. Louis Cardinals outfielder Jordan Walker is the 2026 Home Run Derby champion. He did so by homering on his final six swings of the evening. The All-Star game goes tonight at 8 o'clock from Philadelphia with Blue Jays pitcher Dylan Cease starting for the American League. And to the hardcore, the Niagara River Lions visit the Brampton Honey Badgers today at 12:30. 91.7 Giant FM Niagara traffic and weather next.
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4: 8:36 with Darren Bry. Scientists may have found the cause of that explosive diarrhea, and there's a song for it.
5: Oh, really?
4: It's not a Darlene and Brian medley, but it's still good.
5: Yeah.
4: It's coming up.
5: All right. Listen, we are looking at some heavy traffic on Highway 140 now between, it looks like, Netherby and Babylon Road. It's just due to the ongoing construction in that area, so it's heavy going, especially if you're northbound. Southbound, a little bit on the slow-going side. If you're on the QE Toronto bound, it's moving really well. Some heavy volume over the Burlington Skyway Bridge, and then just some slow spots as you're heading out towards Toronto. If you're on the QE 40 rebound, it's looking good all the way to the border right now. At the border, the delay is about 15 minutes for cars heading into Canada. That's at the Rainbow Bridge, the only delay for cars. Doesn't look like there's any delay for trucks, and the Welland Canal bridges are all down and available. 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More traffic in minutes coming up. Niagara three-day weather.
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1: Environment Canada has issued a yellow heat warning for the area. Today we have sunny skies with a high of 32, but feeling more like 40 once you factor in the humidity. Clear skies tonight with an overnight low of 23. Tomorrow, mix of sun and cloud, chance of showers and risk of thunderstorms, a high of 30, feeling like 38. And on Thursday, mix of sun and cloud with a chance of showers, a high of 30. I'm Matt Latour.
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1: And it's a warm one out there. A yellow warning is in effect for Niagara because of the heat. It's going to be sunny and windy today. It's going to feel with that humidity like it's in the low to mid 40s. So do your best to stay cool today. Hydration and everything is the key. Currently it's 25, but it's feeling like 34 right now in Niagara.
0: Nice, crisp, cool salad for dinner tonight.
1: Oh, sounds good.
0: Yummy.
1: Get out my Catalina dressing and I'm ready to go.
0: That's what you like.
1: Yes. Love it.
0: Catalina dressing.
1: Tangy. Oh, so good.
0: We're not allowed to have dressing in the house. It's olive oil and vinegar.
1: Oh, right. Well, hey, that's traditional Italian.
0: Can I get some flavor, please? Still begging for some.
1: I'll smuggle in some bottles for you.
0: Well, more than 3,000 people, Michigan and Ohio, they've been sickened by that parasite, the explosive diarrhea. It is all over the news.
1: I'm glad it's just all over the news.
0: The cyclospora outbreak.
1: Right.
0: You know?
1: Yeah.
0: 46 people in hospital. Sometimes you don't know, you know, what you ate.
1: Right.
0: Because it doesn't show up until weeks later. So they're saying buy whole heads of lettuce instead of bag salads. Although I'm lazy, I like the box.
1: I like the bag salads too, yeah.
0: So if you've ever taken the old Pico Salix for your colonoscopy, which I did a couple weeks ago.
1: Right.
0: Explosive diarrhea.
1: Mm-hmm.
0: That's exactly what's happening here. But these people are getting really sick. Weight loss, fatigue, bloating. The watery stool.
1: Right, exactly. And, of course, dehydration because it just drains you right out. So, yeah.
0: No recalls. Can you imagine they have not identified any particular brand?
1: Right.
0: I think I'd be yanking all the lettuce.
1: Oh, I wouldn't be eating lettuce at all for a long, long time.
0: You don't eat veggies anyway, do you?
1: No, just got to go with the beef. That'll.
0: Now there's a song. There's a song for this.
1: Oh, right. Didn't take them that long.
2: You could be.

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3: 8:46, Cyclospora is in my head.
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3: 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A little piece of lettuce for you.
4: Oh, man. Traffic-wise, we're looking good in Niagara. We have a problem on Highway 140. It's just due to construction, actually. Just a bit of a slowdown between Babillon and also Netherby Road in both directions. So, not really anything major. The QE-Toronto bound is moving well. No issues at all. Then it slows down over the Burlington Skyway Bridge and then some slow areas as you head towards Toronto. Now, coming back the other way, there's a disabled vehicle on the QE-40 rebound. HOV at Appleby Line in Burlington. All lanes are closed now because of that disabled vehicle. So, a little bit of a backup. Hopefully that vehicle will be taken care of shortly. Once you're through that area, though, everything is moving well all the way to the border. At the border, no delays at all for trucks and for cars. It looks like we're also in fairly decent shape. Just an 11-minute delay at the Rainbow Bridge, and that's for cars heading into Canada. And the Main Street Bridge in Port Colborne is raised and unavailable. 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That's Giant FM traffic.
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0: 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It's 8:52 with Darlene and Brian. But guess who's here from the newsroom? Mr. Matt Latour.
1: Yeah, that's right. And it is going to be a sweltering day today. Could be the hottest day of the year, according to experts, as we're going to see a temperature of around 30, 34. But with the humidity, it's going to feel like it's in the low to mid 40 Celsius range. And already, it's feeling like it's 35 out there right now with the humidity. So it's starting to build. Anyway, so it is going to be on the windy side, so do your best to stay cool.
0: What are you doing there, Matt?
2: To stay cool?
0: No, you're showing me pictures of a Fiero.
2: Cool. Yeah,
0: that is cool.
1: That is cool.
2: That's the good thing about this hot weather is people are bringing out hot cars. Yeah. So Fieros, I saw a Dodge Viper the other day. I'm sitting there. I'm like, man, I got to get me one of those.
1: Yeah.
0: I remember the Fiero.
1: Oh, yeah. They were great cars.
0: So cute.
2: You called it like a mini Lamborghini, right?
1: Yeah. That's kind of what it looks like. But you're right. You know, you look around and you go, have I done something wrong in my life that I don't own one of these things?
2: Listen, I like my car. Like, I have a pretty well a brand new SUV and like a bright yellow.
1: Yeah.
2: But I'm like, I don't know. I feel like if I got a Viper, the insurance would be worth more than my car payments.
1: Right.
0: Depending on your driving, maybe.
1: Yeah. That's so true.
0: You know.
1: You're lucky you're not in some parts of the GTA where the insurance is through the roof.
2: Oh, yeah.
0: No matter what you're driving tomorrow, make sure you hit up your local Tim Hortons for camp day.
1: Yeah, that's right. So we're going to send a lot of kids out to camp, courtesy of you. I know that through coffee and tea and other beverages and even some purchases of pastries, you'll be able to send the kids to camp.
2: You guys know me. I'm not much of a coffee guy. Like, I almost never drink it in the morning, but I buy coffee on camp day and McHappy day. Those are the days where the coffee goes to a good cause, so I'll drink it on those 2 days.
1: Exactly.
0: Yeah, Red Bull had their own camps. I guess you would support them.
2: Yeah, so they can all fly to camp with the wings they grow from Red Bull.
1: The old energy drinks, and I'll tell you, we would be sending kids everywhere just on Matt alone.
0: That's right. I might drink that stuff.
1: Yeah.
0: Well, although some people drink a lot of coffee.
1: That's true,
0: like,
1: too.
0: They got the keg size. They got to take it off, you know, the passenger side and bring it over to the lady at, here, fill her up.
1: That's right, because in some cases when they don't, they're like kind of like freaking out, you know. They got to get that coffee.
2: This office coffee is like a hot commodity. Like, if we're out in the kitchen, it's like a crisis in this building.
0: You want to hear some babies whine? That is the complaint to HR. No coffee pit.
1: The emails that fly back and forth between departments here when there's no coffee is unbelievable.
0: Suck it up. Get your coffee at home like I do.
2: It's like DEFCON 5 when there's no coffee here. Like, people mention it when they walk in.
1: Running a meeting.
2: I love it. It does make me laugh, though, as somebody that doesn't drink it.
0: Giant will be out and about throughout the Niagara region at various Tim's locations. We'll let you know so you can join us there.
1: Yeah, that's right. We're going to find out for sure tomorrow morning. And, of course, you can join us and have some fun and send some kids to a cool camp.
0: You got that right. Chris Lucas going to keep you cool, hopefully, next. Ciao.
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I'm Chris Lucas with the nonstop 69-minute workday kickoff. 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
1: Heat warning continues for Niagara. It's going to be a scorcher today. Lots of sunshine, high near 35. It'll feel like 43 with the humidity tonight. Clear low. The low will be 25, which is a normal high. For tomorrow, mix of sun and cloud. Chance of showers in the afternoon. Risk of a thunderstorm. High near 32, Humidex 39. And for Thursday, mix of sun and cloud. Chance of showers. High near 30. It is 26. Feels like 35.
0: Time to take a seriously long coffee break. 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

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I'm Chris Lucas. Here to say hello, Eric Clapton. We're going to hear a live tune from him, Three Doors Down on the way, as well as Van Halen. Right now, it's April Wine on Giant FM.

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1: Well, that's good. 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All three locations you can enter at, right?
2: Yes, absolutely. You can pop into any of our locations for that.
1: Well, thank you so much.
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I remember how upset I was back in the day when I was going to Niagara College and these guys were coming to play the pub and I couldn't go because I got really sick. I was so upset. It's Saga on the Loose on Giant FM.

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1: 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We're on location this morning at Niagara Battery and Tire. They got three locations, Welland, Niagara Falls, and St. Catharines. Ashley, the assistant manager, is with me, and I did not know this because your name says Niagara Battery and Tire, that you do more than just tires and batteries.
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2: Yeah.
1: By the way, you're part of our Summers for Radio, a chance to win a brand new barbecue, $500 cash, and Blue Jays tickets as well. 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

0: Classic Rock 91.7, Giant FM, Sam Roberts. Where have all the good people gone? You know where it's going to be busy tonight? Port Dalhousie. It always is anyway over at Lakeside Park in the summertime, but it's a Tuesday, and that means another Port Dalhousie supper market. It all gets underway at 5 o'clock. They have live music, a bar, food trucks will be on hand tonight. Feverish Lemons, the four-piece version, will be hitting the stage at 5:30. Also, St. Catherine's Fire bringing their hot summer nights to Lakeside Park tonight in Port Dalhousie. They're going to be turning ladder trucks into giant sprinklers. They're going to be there this evening from 6 until 8.
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5: 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Niagara three-day weather.
6: A heat warning remains in place for Niagara and will till probably Thursday. For today, sunshine, high near 35. It's going to feel like 43. Clear tonight, 25 the low. Tomorrow, mix of sun and cloud, chance of showers in the afternoon, risk of a thunderstorm, high near 32, humidex at 39. And for Thursday, it's a sun cloud mix, chance of showers, high 30. Right now it's 28, feels like 38.
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Yeah. Difference is, we used to ask for money from our parents for candy. Now we have to cough it up ourselves. It's a little harder. Here's Def Leppard.

0: Classic Rock 91.7 Giant FM Prism, feeling young and restless and hot. I'm Chris Lucas. Hope you're having a great day. Toronto Blue Jays not doing so well in the standings. Blue Jays starting pitcher Dylan Cease will be starting for the American League tonight at the All-Star Game. And we're giving away tickets to the Blue Jays. 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

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The Michael Jackson biopic officially surpassed Bohemian Rhapsody to become the highest grossing music biopic of all time, grossing over $1.2 billion. 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

0: Classic Rock 91.7 Giant FM, Pursuit of Happiness. Hard to laugh. No, it's not. You got to laugh the heat off. Well, and Jackfish, I know. Where are they? They've been on the road. They've been all over the place. They're busy, you know. All-star breaks and such. They're going to be back at home at the Pond this coming Thursday night. Guelph is coming to town. It's going to be very busy because it is Pack the Pond with CAA. If you head over to any CAA Niagara location, you can pick up your tickets for free, but they could be gone already. This is a hugely popular event. If you're going, it's a Thirsty Thursday, $5 pond waters till the end of the third. Now, also for the weekend, I want to let you know that on Saturday night, it's Mamma Mia. All right? It's Mamma Mia. They're going to be giving away koozies for the first 500 fans, and they're going to be honoring moms, okay? They're going to have salon services, a great night out, and it's going to be a lot of fun. So, again, Jackfish in action at home this coming Thursday and Saturday nights.
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0: We have a heat warning in place. Oh, you feel it, but you know what? In South Niagara here, it's breezy. It's quite breezy. Let's see what it is. So at least the air is moving, okay, gusting to 37 kilometers. So the air is moving so it doesn't feel so stifling in my world. Sunshine today, clear tonight, low 25. Tomorrow, mix of sun and cloud, chance of showers in the afternoon. Risk of a thunderstorm, high 32, humidex 39. Sunny for Thursday with a high near 30. We are at 30. It feels like 40.
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0: 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Mornings with Darlene and Brian. 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
1: So I'm sure you know by now, you don't pet the fluffy bison at Yellowstone Park, right?
2: 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You can get tossed, as most people know. 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

0: 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Honeymoon Suite, that is New Girl Now. How many barbecues have you had or have you gone to this season? I guess the average person has about 13 throughout the year. A lot of people do barbecue in the winter time. It's a year-round thing. Somebody came up with a list of what they're calling grilling sins, things that you should not do around the grill. Touching another person's barbecue without permission, right? That's huge. That's a big one. Not allowing the meat to rest before you serve it. I can't wait. I want it hot and I want it now. What about opening the lid unnecessarily, right? Like, you're always opening it. You don't want to flip it or anything, the meat. You're just like, oh, is it still there? Oh, it's still there? Okay, good. Like, where's it going? Backyard grilling, you know, when somebody's hanging around telling you, you know, put that spice on, put this on, flip this, move that there. And coming up number five on the list. This is so true. I remember doing this all the time. Pressing down on the burger with a spatula.
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15: 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I'm Hillary. 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
1: Good afternoon, I'm Brandon Warby. 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The cause of a fire at an apartment building in Welland is still under investigation. Welland Fire and Emergency Services responded to the 8th floor of a building on Lancaster Street around 8:30 p.m. Monday evening after heavy smoke and flames were seen from the balcony. Officials say there were no injuries to any residents or firefighters, while damage is estimated to be between the $150,000 to $200,000 range. Crews from Pelham were also called in to assist. Reach Niagara is getting a boost to the tune of $1.8 million from the provincial government. The organization made the announcement yesterday, adding that the funding will help expand access to primary health care services across Niagara. Executive Director Carolyn Dyer says this is intended for vulnerable residents that may have barriers to accessing health care.
2: You know, imagine not having a health card, not having transportation, where often, honestly, your transportation is your feet, not feeling welcomed in a health care system. This funding really allows us to remove those barriers.
1: Through street health care, shelter-based care, outreach, and interdisciplinary primary care, Reach works to ensure everyone has access to the health care they need, where and when they need it. And the Ontario Ministry of Education has approved over $32 million in capital funding for the Niagara Catholic District School Board. Most of the funding, almost $26 million, will go toward a new Catholic elementary school and a 3-room child care center in Thorold, although a site has not yet been selected. Another $4.5 million will be used to expand St. Michael Catholic High School in Niagara Falls to help address enrollment pressures in the rapidly growing community. The board says this means it now has 4 major capital projects either underway or approved for funding, including a new school in Beamsville set to open in 2027, and another elementary school in South Niagara Falls currently in the design stage. In sports, the FIFA World Cup semifinals get underway this afternoon as France takes on Spain at 3. England faces the defending champion Argentina tomorrow. CEBL action, the Niagara Riverlions and Brampton Honey Badgers tip off in about a half an hour in Brampton. And Blue Jays ace Dylan Cease starts for the American League tonight at the MLB's Midsummer Classic at 8. The next time you're scrolling through your phone, visit NiagaraDailyNews.ca and see what Niagara's talking about. 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
0: 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Niagara 3-day weather.
1: A yellow heat warning is in effect. Sunny today, a high of 35, humidex 43. Clear tonight, a low of 25. Wednesday, a mix of sun and cloud, a chance of showers in the afternoon with the risk of a thunderstorm, a high of 32, humidex 39. And Thursday, sunny with a high of 30. Currently, it's 28 degrees with the humidex, it feels like 38. 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
14: 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A new way for news. It's what Niagara is talking about. Keep it.

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1: Hay warning remains in place at a yellow level from Environment Canada. Sunshine for this afternoon. It'll be clear and warm tonight, low 25. That's the low. The normal high for this time of year is 26. So tonight's low is 25. Tomorrow, mix of sun and cloud, chance of showers in the afternoon, risk of a thunderstorm. High 32, Humidex 39. Sunny on Thursday with a high near 30. We're at 32, feels like 43.
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You know it's summer in Niagara when your GPS says 20 minutes and the QEW says, eh, we'll see. An awesome summer soundtrack makes it all better with Pizza Hut. 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

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I'm Chris Lucas on the Brain Strain today. Drivers are doing this 12% more than they did 5 years ago. Jeff, driving and texting. Linda says, checking for gas prices. Gee Guy says, carpooling. Dennis, road rage. Kelly says, commuting to work. Tony's going with tailgating. Jane says, speeding. Andy says, we're driving less. Sherry says, losing their patience. And we have flipping the bird. What do you think it is? Drivers are doing this 12% more than they did 5 years ago. Text your guest to 905-732-6917 for your chance to win with Giant FM.

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1: So I'm sure you know by now, you don't pet the fluffy bison at Yellowstone Park, right?
2: 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You can get tossed, as most people know. Well, you're not going to believe the latest viral trend that people are doing now involving another animal.
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0: 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Classic Rock 91.7 Giant FM, Nick Gilder. Oh, we're hot. We're feeling it. We're hot children in Niagara today as the heat warning continues. On the brain strain today, drivers are doing this 12% more than they did 5 years ago. Jane says eating. April says driving without a valid license. Brian, driving with a cracked windshield. Mo says singing in the car. Mike says cutting off people. And Rick says going electric. The answer I was looking for, and we had a lot of correct answers, honking their horns. Drivers are honking their horns 12% more than they did 5 years ago. We, as I mentioned, a ton of correct answers. We made a draw. Lori Milne in St. Catharines wins the $25 gift card to Mitchell's Bakery and Marketplace. We'll play again tomorrow.
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Classic Rock 91.7 Giant FM on the bad side of the moon with April Wine. It's going to be hopping in Port Dalhousie tonight. They've got another supper market. They do it every Thursday. And of course, if you just want to go hang at the beach, it's going to be awesome.

0: Some food trucks will be on site. They also have live music. Tonight it's Feverish Lemons, okay? So the supper market gets underway at 5. Feverish Lemons should start performing around 5:30. Now, as a bonus, St. Catherine's Fire Service will be on hand as well with their fire truck, one of the ladder trucks. What they do is they turn it into a jumbo sprinkler, okay? So if you really, really want to cool off, have some fun, bring the kids. They love it. And, of course, the firefighters will be there as well, and the kids can check out the trucks. They can cool down. So it's all happening. By the way, the fire truck will be there tonight between 6 and 8 in Port Dalhousie.
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13: 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Niagara three-day weather.
0: It is hot and humid, and you know it because you've been outside today. Yellow warning for heat continues. Sunshine this afternoon. It'll be clear tonight, low near 25. Tomorrow, mix of sun and cloud. Chance of showers in the afternoon. There is the risk of a thunderstorm. Tomorrow's high 32, Humidex 39. For Thursday, sunny with a high near 30. In Niagara, it's 32, but it feels like 43.
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World Cup action resumes today. Semifinals. France and Spain at 3 today. Winner goes to the final on Sunday. The other semifinal is tomorrow, Argentina and England. Oh, by the way, if you would like a piece of the field where the championship game will be played on Sunday, FIFA is selling 17 by 17 by 17 inch chunks of the field, if you're interested. Yeah, you can have a chunk for $450. FIFA likes money, right? Here's Bon Jovi on Giant FM.

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0: 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This Fight Tonight, that is Nazareth. If you need gas, try to get it before tomorrow. Gas prices are expected to jump 8 cents a liter at midnight tonight, okay? And diesel is expected to climb 11 cents a liter, so that's where I'm going. We'll see you at the gas station. Have a great afternoon. Jeff Brown is coming up next.
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2: 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Pink Floyd from Dark Side of the Moon. That's Money. 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Money, we don't need no stinking money. 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
1: 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Niagara three-day weather.
2: Okay, so it's hot out there. A little hot for certain activities, you know, like corn raisin. Niagara weather. We got sunshine for the remainder of the afternoon. Clear skies overnight tonight, 25 degrees, going to be overnight low. Then tomorrow, sun cloud mix. There's a slight chance of a passing shower. Don't think it'd be much relief from the heat, but tomorrow's high at 32. Thursday, sunshine and 30. Friday, sun cloud mix, but increasing cloudiness. Chance of an afternoon shower, 27. Right now, where is it? Oh, it is hot. It is 32. The Humidex right now is 44 degrees. 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

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Dave Grohl and Foo Fighters. Times like these, it's hot. Of course it's hot. It's summertime. 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

0: 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Oh, if we just had a few extra dollars kicking around, well, we'd be able to use it as a prize for three picks. But as we're between prizes on the three picks, we've come up with something we think is pretty good. When you answer your our three picks question, that is, you figure out what the three songs have in common, coming up at three. You text us your answer, and you text us a song request. 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You see, the song request actually counts. Then we'll play back that song request so that person can enjoy their song, and everybody can enjoy the song. You see, everybody wins. That's how we're doing it. Coming up in three. Three songs, something in common. Jeff and Brett is three picks at three.
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0: Welcome to your mid-afternoon escape from the daily grind. It's time for Jeff and Brandon's Three Picks. Can you identify the common bond between these songs? Classic Rock 91.7 Giant FM.
1: Yes, there is some sort of commonality between the next three songs. And all you have to do is text us when you think you know what that is. And you text us at 905-732-6917. Include your name, and not just your name. Include a song request, because that's what we're doing since we're... we're kind of between prizes. At the end of the third song, not before, we'll draw from one of the correct names, and that person's, we'll put back that person's request. So make sure it's a good request, because it kind of counts. Here comes song number one. Jeff and Brandon's Three Picks from Thin Lizzy. This is Jailbreak. 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

0: There it is. That is song number one, numero uno of our three picks. And remember, include a song request.
1: Are they including song requests?
2: Yeah, there's some good ones.
0: Yeah, so include your song request. At the end of the third song, we draw from all the correct answers. And, of course, the thing that will sway us is a decent request.
1: Yes, that's all we ask.
0: A decent that's request.
1: Not asking a lot.
0: No. We're not playing Sonny and Cher. I'm sorry.
1: Oddly enough, we haven't gotten that.
0: No.
1: No.
0: Anyhow, what we have to do now is... Oh, by the way, were there people out there who know what we're doing?
1: Yeah, a couple, yeah. We got a couple, so far. A
0: couple of clairvoyants?
1: A couple of clairvoyants today, yeah.
0: Well, the helper song should move things along.
1: Absolutely.
0: Song number two. Two of three in Jeff and Brandon's three picks. This song is called Linger. This is from the Cranberries, Classic Rock, 91.7, John Devon.

0: There you go. Song number two of three. That was Helper song. Did it help?
1: Oh, that helped.
0: Helped huge.
1: Helped El Ton.
0: El Tano.
1: El Tano. Did I say El Ton? I meant to say El Ton. I don't know why I said El.
0: I think you said El
1: Ton. Maybe it's just the way it came out.
0: Maybe it is. Anyhow, keep sending in your guesses as to what the songs have in common. Again, some good requests.
1: Oh yeah, we got some good ones today.
0: All right,
1: we got lots to play with here.
0: Now we only play one because we only have one winner. I'm doing that with air quotes because technically without the prize. And by the way, yes. If you have a company that would like to, your name here, contact China at them sales. But yeah, you got to have a good prize for us every day. That's the only stipulation.
1: That's the stipulation.
0: That's the stipulation. Song 3 of 3, Jeff and Brandon, 3 picks. The giveaway song, as it were, Mysterious Ways. U2, Classic Rock, 91.7, China FM.

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Can you figure out the common bond? Text your guesses to 905-732-6917. 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

0: 97.7 Giant FM, Finger 11 with our thinking song today. Putting together the results for our three picks. That would be the three songs we played off the top of the hour.
1: That's how that works.
0: That's how it works. Yeah. Recapping those songs, song number one was Thin Lizzy doing Jailbreak. Then we played Linger by the Cranberries. Then we played Mysterious Ways by U2. What kind of answers you get?
1: Well, we got sirens, dead lead singers in the songs. But then, I mean, people pretty much got it after that. And even if they had it wrong, they switched their answers to the correct answer.
0: No, you see, because Thin Lizzy, the Cranberries, and U2, all from Ireland.
1: Luckily Irish.
0: Irish bands.
1: Yeah, we had Kurt, Steve, Eileen, Brett, Gary, Bob, Tom, Dino, Robin, Pat, Les, Fred, Daryl, Mike, Stucky, Kathy, and Kelly all get the right one. And we are playing Kelly's song today. We like Kelly's choice.
0: So stay with us. Kelly's winning request. I guess that's what
1: you
0: got
1: to call it. Yeah.
0: Yes, Kelly's three picks winning request. Coming up just a few minutes away. Stay with us. And make sure you're here each and every weekday at 3 for Jeff and Brandon's 3 Picks.
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12: Already seeing an issue on the QEW, Toronto bound to Bartlett Avenue in Grimsby. The right lane is blocked because of a collision. Also, a stalled vehicle on the QE Niagara bound at Appleby Line in Burlington. That is in the left lane. The Queenston Street, Glendale Avenue, and Mellonby Avenue bridges are up. And at the border, the Queenston-Lewiston trucks to the US 15 minutes. 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

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Hypnotizing Boogie on the Afternoon Drive radio show. And time for our three picks winning requests. And today's winner was Kelly. And Kelly has requested the song. This is the song in exchange for a prize. This is a prize right here. Shared to all. Kelly, by request, here's Dio. This is Rainbow in the Dark, Classic Rock, 91.7, John FM.

0: Classic Rock 91.7. There you go. That's Dio by request for our three picks winner today, Kelly.
1: Congratulations, Kelly.
0: Way to go, Kelly.
1: Good song.
0: Sharing that with everybody. It's Afternoon Drive radio show with Jeff and Brandon. And, you know, junk mail, every email address that I have gets a ton of junk mail.
1: That's ridiculous.
0: Yeah. And like most people, I have a few different email addresses, including the one here at Giants, right?
1: Yeah.
0: And it even gets junk mail for reasons I don't even understand.
1: Uh-huh.
0: So I got this junk mail this morning. Seriously, I got this morning.
1: At your work email?
0: Or is on my work email.
1: All right.
0: Okay, and it's not from anybody involved with work.
1: It's just junk.
0: It's junk.
1: Yeah.
0: But it's one of these ones where you can sign up for a live webinar.
1: Uh-huh.
0: You know, you sign up, and I guess they're supposed to teach you something, right? And I don't know if somebody's trying to tell me something, because this live webinar entitled, Speaking Too Much at Work. How to know when to stop.
1: How fitting.
0: How fitting.
1: That's random. I mean,
0: yeah.
1: Like, even if you get sent to a radio station address,
0: well,
1: too.
0: I can see if you're maybe the chatty Kathy in the office and nothing's getting done.
1: You sign her name up or his name up, and
0: they basically pay us to be the chatty Kathy.
1: Exactly.
0: Is this? So I don't know what they're trying to tell us here.
1: That's funny.
0: Yeah.
1: Well, I get junk mail because people here sign me up for it for like just random things.
0: Oh yes.
1: Like I get Oprah Daily junk because of somebody in the newsroom, i.e. Matt Latour, I'm blaming, pointing my finger at him.
0: He gets email addressed to The Great.
1: Yeah.
0: The Great.
1: And from Taylor Swift fan club. I there's all kinds of junk I get. So
0: Mr. Brandoon.
1: Yeah.
0: But, yeah. No, but I mean, I missed the deadline for this one.
1: Oh, you missed it.
0: I missed
1: maybe
0: the deadline.
1: I get to go to the next one.
0: Speaking too much at work and how to know when to stop. I think I'll just stop here.
2: 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Alien here, you know, from space. 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
14: 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Niagara three-day weather.
0: That heat warning remains in effect. A yellow heat warning issued by Environment Canada. Clear skies overnight tonight. Tonight, it goes down to a low of 25. It's going to be a hot overnight. And then tomorrow, sun cloud mix. There's a chance of a passing shower or thunderstorm. It's just a 30% chance of a passing shower or thunderstorm tomorrow. Tomorrow's high will be 32. Sunshine Thursday with a high of 30. Sun cloud mix on Friday. And maybe a late afternoon shower and a high of 27. Right now. Hold on to your thermometer. It's 32 with a Humidex of 44. 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

0: 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Mornings with Darlene and Brian. 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
1: So I'm sure you know by now, you don't pet the fluffy bison at Yellowstone Park, right?
2: Absolutely. You can get tossed, as most people know. 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
1: Put him up.
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1: Yes, you have courage, right?
2: Yeah, I know. Yeah. I get it. Not that dense.
0: I gotta stop talking.
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0: Afternoon Drive Radio Show. It's Jeff and Brandon. Time for the police blotter.
2: All right.
0: And of course, all the weirdest, wildest, wonderful police blotters seem to take us
3: down to Florida. Welcome you to the Sunshine State.
0: Where I'm willing to bet money it's actually cooler today.
2: I bet you it is.
0: I bet you it's actually cooler around here.
2: It's gross out there.
0: Yeah. Okay. This is a weird one. 75-year-old man named Marshall Avener is at a pet store, and he's got his dog with him.
2: Yeah.
0: Marshall Avener, 75 years old, he approaches a family who's inside the pet store. He's got his dog, and asks the kids if they wanted to pet his dog. So he's like, "Want to pet my dog?"
2: It's being friendly, maybe.
0: You should pet my dog. And when the kids didn't ignore him, because they're probably told,
2: don't talk to strangers.
0: Probably,
2: yeah.
0: So when they didn't respond, Marshall got a text.
2: He didn't like that.
0: And he pepper sprayed the entire family.
2: Oh, my God.
0: That's pepper ridiculous. Sprayed the family because
2: they didn't pet his dog.
0: Yeah, I'm going to pet my dog. I'll pepper spray you.
2: Jeez, that's a little harsh.
0: Yeah, so
2: extreme.
0: When Marshall was asked why he had flipped out, he had no explanation. No explanation whatsoever. I'm thinking possibly distemper.
2: I guess.
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2: There was an issue on the QEW Toronto bound at Bartlett and Grimsby. Looks like that has cleared up, but you will still find some slowdowns through there. A new issue on the QEW Toronto bound at Erin Mills Parkway in Mississauga. The right lane is blocked because of a collision. The Lakeshore Road, Glendale Avenue, and Allenburg bridges are up. And at the border, the Queenston Lewiston trucks to the U.S. 10 minutes. The Peace Bridge trucks headed to the U.S. a 50-minute wait. 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
1: Good afternoon, I'm Brandon Warby. 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Niagara Regional Police are asking for the public's help in locating a missing 23-year-old woman in Welland. Kennedy St. Louis was last seen around 2 p.m. Saturday near Burger Street and Grove Street. Police say she's about 5 feet tall, has light brown hair and a ponytail, wears glasses and was last seen wearing gray sweatpants and a black t-shirt. Investigators are concerned for her well-being and believe she is traveling on foot. Police are also asking residents and businesses in the area to check any security camera footage that may help locate her. The cause of a fire at a Welland apartment building remains under investigation. Welland Fire and Emergency Services were called to an 8th-floor unit on Lancaster Street shortly after 8:30 Monday night, where crews encountered heavy smoke and flames coming from a balcony. No residents or firefighters were injured in the blaze, and damage is estimated between $150,000 and $200,000. Firefighters from Pelham also assisted at the scene. And Niagara is in for several days of dangerous heat. Environment Canada issued a heat warning with temperatures expected to reach the mid-30s and Humidex values nearing 45 through Wednesday or Thursday. Officials say older adults, young children, people with chronic illnesses, and those working outdoors are at the greatest risk. Residents are urged to drink plenty of water, stay in air-conditioned spaces when possible, and check on vulnerable friends, family, and neighbors. In sports, the FIFA World Cup semifinals are underway, with France taking on Spain. England faces defending champion Argentina tomorrow. CEBL, the Niagara River Lions beat the Brampton Honey Badgers 91-81 earlier today. And to baseball, Blue Jays ace Dylan Cease gets the start for the American League tonight in the MLB All-Star Game starting at 8. The next time you're scrolling through your phone, visit NiagaraDailyNews.ca and see what Niagara's talking about. 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
1: A yellow heat warning is in effect. Clear tonight with a low of 25. Wednesday, a mix of sun and cloud, a chance of showers in the afternoon with the risk of a thunderstorm. Local smoke, a high of 32, Humidex 39. Thursday, sunny with a high of 30. And Friday, a mix of sun and cloud, a chance of showers, and a high of 27. 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

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Steve Perry and Journey, Don't Stop Believin'. Yes, believe it or not, it is the Afternoon Drive radio show with Jeff and the great Brandoon. On the way this hour, later this hour, we've got our daily feature, What Is Today? And if you're out driving around in this heat, why, I don't know. But if you're looking for the best diesel and or gasoline prices, we'll tell you all about those at 4:30-ish on Gas Wars. 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

0: 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That's Bruce Springsteen. 10th Avenue Freeze Out. I figured we'd play that one.
1: Oh, how appropriate.
0: Because it's just a cool thought.
1: I haven't been outside since this morning, and I don't want to go out.
0: No, it's not kind of hot.
1: Yeah.
0: But 10th Avenue Freeze Out was recorded this date, 1975.
1: Oh, yeah.
0: For the Born to Run album.
1: I didn't know that.
0: Afternoon Drive radio show. And I guess this is a kind of a stuff you didn't know.
1: Okay.
0: Now, yesterday we were talking about that man who was attacked by the buffalo in Yellowstone Park.
1: Yes, that's right? A viral video that's going around.
0: And nobody knows why. Quite honestly, nobody knows why the buffalo attacked the man.
1: Are they known to attack people?
0: I don't know.
1: Well, it's a wild animal, right?
0: It's a big question mark why the buffalo did.
1: Yeah.
0: But, you know, you have to be careful because sometimes wild animals, you go to a park and they'll behave poorly, all right? Now, around here, your chances of being attacked by a buffalo at a campground park are low. They're never nil. They're low.
1: Yeah.
0: But around here, bears. Bears are
1: and coyotes, fun. Too, I guess, right? Yeah.
0: Well, I'm focusing on bears.
1: I'm more on bears, okay.
0: I'm focusing on the bears.
1: Okay, all right.
0: Because there's this idea that went around is that, you know, there are certain things that might attract bears, okay?
1: Mm.
0: One of the things that was is a common belief amongst many people is that bears are drawn to menstruating women.
1: Oh, I've heard this, yeah.
0: Yeah, and it's false.
1: It is false.
0: And not only is it false, scientists actually proved this 25 years ago in a series of tests.
1: So why is this still a thing? Why is it still being talked about?
0: Well, you see, because people like you and I have to step forward and make sure that people realize that this is

0: a myth that no, bears are not drawn to menstruating
1: women.
0: They're
1: drawn to food. Yes. You know, like that's going to bring a bear around if you leave your food lying around your campground.
0: I just want to know how they did this test.
1: Yeah, that's a good question.
0: You know, I mean, you know, it's hard enough to ask for a volunteer.
1: Yeah.
0: And then there's some volunteers that may not feel like it this week. But somehow or another,
1: good to know.
0: They tested it 25 years ago, and no, bears are not drawn to menstruating women. Stuff you didn't know.
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1: Seeing a new issue on the QEW Toronto bound at Christie Street and Grimsby. The right lane is blocked because of a stalled vehicle. You'll find delays. Also ongoing issues on the QEW Toronto bound at Erin Mills Parkway in Mississauga. 2 left lanes are blocked. A collision there. The Queenston Street, Glendale Avenue, and Claret Street bridges are up. And at the border, the Queenston-Lewiston trucks to the U.S. 20 minutes. The Rainbow Cars to the U.S. 10 minutes. And the Peace Bridge trucks to the U.S. a 25-minute wait.
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1: Bing, bing. 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Hello. 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Who is this?
2: Hi, it's Chris.
1: Hi, Chris. Welcome to Gas Wars.
2: Yay!
1: Yay! Wait, what are you doing to stay cool today, Chris?
2: I'm actually in the backyard having a nice cool beer.
1: Well, that'll do it. It'll help.
2: It does help a little.
1: Chris, just for calling in, you got yourself a $25 gift card from George's Greek Village. Congratulations.
2: Thank you so much. That's fantastic.
1: Thank you. We were going for fantastic. Let's see. Best diesel price today. Welland, once again, on East Main. Somebody spotted diesel selling for $1.84, which is up from yesterday. Meanwhile, best gasoline price, it has been up. And we're hearing rumors it could go up again overnight tonight. But just recently, South Service Road in Grimsby, gas was spotted selling for $1.48 a liter, but I think it's a get it while the getting's good, because I think gas prices are going up soon.
2: Oh, that's unfortunate.
1: It is unfortunate, isn't it? Especially on a hot day like today.
2: Yeah, I agree.
1: Like we didn't need anything more to irritate us. But Chris, enjoy the gift card from George's Greek Village. Have another cool one for us, and thanks for joining us here today on
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1: 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Niagara three-day weather.
2: The yellow heat warning remains in effect from Environment Canada. Clear skies overnight tonight. Temperatures, the overnight low is going to be 25. Tomorrow, sun cloud mix, chance of an afternoon shower passing thunderstorm. 32 is tomorrow's high. Thursday, we got sunshine at a high of 30. Sun cloud mix and a chance of an afternoon shower on Friday with a high of 27. Currently, we have some gusty southwesterly winds. They're supposed to die down this evening, but in the meantime, they give us, what do you call that? Oh, yes, the blast furnace effect. 32 degrees right now. 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

0: 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Mornings with Darlene and Brian. 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
1: So I'm sure you know by now, you don't pet the fluffy bison at Yellowstone Park, right?
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2: Hot Tuesday.
1: July 14th. Famous people having birthdays day. Conor McGregor.
2: He's coming off an interesting weekend.
1: Is he?
2: Well, yeah, he had a big fight on Saturday that lasted about 60 seconds.
1: Oh.
2: Broke his leg or his knee, busted out his knee.
1: I missed that.
2: Yeah, his big comeback after like how many years? Yeah.
1: Oops. Conor McGregor, he is 38 years old today. Missy Gold. Remember the TV show Benson?
2: I do not, no.
1: Was Robert Guillaume?
2: No.
1: He was Benson?
2: Is it like a comedy show?
1: Like yes, Benson. He was like the governor's butler.
2: Oh.
1: And that was the TV show.
2: I'm not familiar.
1: And then the governor had a little daughter named, what do you call it, Katie.
2: Okay.
1: And, and that was Missy Gold.
2: Oh.
1: And she is, she's 56 years old today.
2: No longer little Katie.
1: No. Jane Lynch. You know her from... the Glee Club's arch nemesis, Sue Sylvester.
2: She's funny.
1: On Glee. Jane Lynch is 66. And Bebe Buell. Bebe Buell was like a professional groupie.
2: Oh, okay.
1: Oh, yeah.
2: Yeah.
1: Like, well, she was the groupie.
2: The groupie.
1: She got backstage passes for Todd Rundgren, Jimmy Page, David Bowie, Iggy Pop, Rod Stewart, Elvis Costello, and Steven Tyler. Matter of fact, it was a real good backstage pass for Steven Tyler because Bebe Buell is also Liv Tyler's mom.
2: Oh, okay.
1: Yeah.
2: Wow. She got around.
1: Yeah. Bebe Buell, 73 years old today.
2: She's still a groupie?
1: 73 years old today. In a backstage pass.
2: Bring the Viagra.
1: Let's see. What else is there? Oh, today is... Oh, what more could you want on a hot day? Today's mac and cheese day. Oh,
2: yeah, stir that up.
1: Oh, yeah.
2: Sit outside in the sun.
1: Oh,
2: get a big pot of mac and cheese.
1: Get out there in the sunshine, chowing down on some real cheesy mac and cheese.
2: Nice and hot.
1: Mmm.
2: Doused in ketchup.
1: But, here's good news, though, on this very hot day. Today is nude day.
2: Oh, there you go.
1: So, yeah, it take stuff off and keep going. Let them see your mac and cheese.
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2: Ongoing issues on the QEW, Toronto bound at Air Mills Parkway in Mississauga. The right lane is blocked because of a collision. The Carlton Street Bridge is up and at the border. The Queenston Lewiston trucks to the U.S. 10 minutes. The Rainbow Cars to the U.S. 10 minutes. And the Peace Bridge trucks headed to the States, a 20-minute wait. 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
1: 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The Ontario Ministry of Education has approved $32.6 million in capital funding for the Niagara Catholic District School Board. Nearly $26 million will be used to build a new Catholic elementary school in Thorold, along with a three-room child care center, although a location for the school has not yet been finalized. The ministry is also providing $4.5 million to expand St. Michael Catholic School in Niagara Falls to help accommodate growing enrollment. Niagara Catholic says the funding brings the number of major capital projects currently underway or approved to four, including St. Luke Catholic Elementary School in Beamsville, which is expected to open in 2027, and a new elementary school in South Niagara Falls that is now in the design phase. Niagara College is helping build a stronger emergency response network across Ontario. They've partnered with the province's Ontario Corps program, a team of organizations and volunteers prepared to assist communities during emergencies. The partnership will include emergency preparedness training, community engagement, and sharing best practices in resilience and response. Officials say volunteers from all backgrounds are welcome to join Ontario Corps and help provide support when communities need it most. And the town of Niagara-on-the-Lake is moving ahead with targeted vegetation management this summer to help control invasive plants and improve road safety. Town crews will use selective herbicide applications to treat invasive phragmites and manage vegetation around municipal guide rails where needed. Officials say the work follows an integrated vegetation management approach, with herbicides used only when they're considered the safest and most effective option. The town says all applications will be completed by licensed professionals and carried out under provincial regulations to protect the environment while maintaining safe roads. In sports, the FIFA World Cup semifinals are underway, with France taking on Spain. England faces defending champion Argentina tomorrow. CEBL, the Niagara River Lions beat the Brampton Honey Badgers 91-81 earlier today. And to baseball, Blue Jays ace Dylan Cease gets the start for the American League tonight in the MLB All-Star Game, starting at 8. The next time you're scrolling through your phone, visit NiagaraDailyNews.ca and see what Niagara's talking about. 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
0: 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Niagara 3-day weather.
1: A yellow heat warning is in effect. Clear tonight with a low of 25. Wednesday, a mix of sun and cloud, a chance of showers in the afternoon with the risk of a thunderstorm. Local smoke, a high of 32, Humidex 39. Thursday, sunny with a high of 30. And Friday, a mix of sun and cloud, a chance of showers, and a high of 27. 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
1: Classic Rock, 91.7, Giant FM in excess. Need you tonight, need you this afternoon. It is the Afternoon Drive radio show with Jeff and Brandon. This is our hour of power. Later on this hour, got a law. Weird and strange as it may seem, it is indeed a real law. The segment we like to call It's the Law. And, oh yeah, the stupid joke. We're not too far away, are we? Oh no, just a few minutes. Stay with us. Just a few minutes away from one of us telling the other guy a truly stupid joke.

0: Classic Rock 91.7 Jad FM, Red Hot Chili Peppers. So there's a good title for a hot day like today. Up some Red Hot Chili Peppers.
1: Yes, add Thanks. That to the mix. Add that to your mac and cheese.
0: Just before we continue, just a quick World Cup update. This afternoon, it was Spain beating France.
1: Big upset.
0: France was the favored.
1: Yeah.
0: And Spain beat France 2-0.
1: 2-0.
0: This afternoon. So that's one of the quarterfinals.
1: Yeah,
0: so now, tomorrow's quarterfinal is Britain against Argentina.
1: Yeah, or England.
0: Well,
1: Britain, England,
0: the UK. That's tomorrow.
1: Everyone's shocked with this win.
0: So yeah. Spain's moving on to the finals. We'll find out who the other one will be tomorrow. Anyhow, right now it's time for a joke. A stupid joke.
1: Yeah.
0: A really stupid joke. We can't stress the stupidity enough. Your turn.
1: I got a joke.
0: Go.
1: What's a foot long, made of leather, and sounds like a sneeze?
0: I don't know. What's a foot long, made of leather, and sounds like a sneeze?
1: A shoe.
0: Oh, jeez.
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12: All of the earlier issues on the QEW have cleared up. Now you're just seeing quite a bit of volume out there. There are no collisions. The Queenston Street and Glendale Avenue bridges are up. 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

0: Classic Rock 91.7, Jive FM. Peter Gabriel, Sledgehammer. It is the Afternoon Drive radio show. Yes, it is. I'm Jeff. Yes, I am. And he's Brandon. Sure he is.
1: Sure.
0: And this headline made me look.
1: Hey, what do you got?
0: Hospital for sick plants.
1: Okay. Yeah. You look after the plants.
0: Edinburgh, Scotland is home to Hilda Houseplant Hospital. And the Hilda Houseplant Hospital is Britain's first facility dedicated entirely to nursing sick indoor plants back to health.
1: Well, I think somebody's got to do it.
0: Sure. You can hear them coming on the houseplant ambulance. And since it's English,
1: yeah, those English sirens.
0: Yeah, and then they nurse it back to health.
1: So, like, are these like plants that have been left over at someone's place, or
0: no,
1: like
0: it's like let's say you've got an indoor plant,
1: yeah,
0: and it's doing poorly,
1: it's drooping,
0: yes. Yeah, so you call the emergency plant services, they take it to this plant hospital, and this plant hospital, they offer services like consultations, repotting, pest removal, and liquid feeding drips for struggling greenery.
1: Oh, wow, and these plants often make a comeback.
0: Well, we can only hope. We can only hope.
1: Yes.
0: Sometimes the prognosis ain't so good. But
1: got bugs.
0: Ma'am, your philodendron's going to be okay. Thanks to the skills.
1: Such a thing.
0: Thanks to the skills of these plant doctors there at Edinburgh's Hilda Houseplant Hospital.
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10: 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Niagara 3-day weather.
0: Those gusty southwesterly winds expected to die down some overnight. Really, that's just keeping the air moving. We'll do anything nice about it. It's going to be a warm overnight. Lows going to be 25 degrees under clear skies. Tomorrow, a sun cloud mix, maybe a passing afternoon shower or thunderstorm. Tomorrow's high 32, plus, of course, humidity. Then Thursday, sunshine and 30. Why can't I say that? Sunshine and 30 on Thursday, and Friday, sun cloud mix, and maybe an afternoon shower at 27. Currently, well, it's still quite warm. It's a little cooler along the shoreline of Lake Erie because of those southwest winds, but just away from the lake, 32 with a humidex of 43. 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

0: 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Mornings with Darlene and Brian. Two local voices you know and love.
1: So I'm sure you know by now, you don't pet the fluffy bison at Yellowstone Park, right?
2: Absolutely. You can get tossed, as most people know. Well, you're not going to believe the latest viral trend that people are doing now involving another animal.
1: We'll let you know tomorrow, and we'll fire up your Wednesday with Niagara's local news, traffic, and weather.
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0: Classic Rock 91.7 Jive FM, Miles Goodman and April Wine. After Drive. The law books, weird and strange they may seem, these are real laws. The segment is called It's the Law. And I personally may have accidentally transgressed this law.
1: Oh, really?
0: Yes.
1: Oh, interesting.
0: Okay, let me set up the story. It was many, many years ago. I was on a plane, and we were going to land in Salt Lake City, Utah.
1: Okay.
0: With some friends. We were going to go skiing.
1: Yeah.
0: And at the last minute, and due to weather, we were diverted from Salt Lake City to an airport in a place called Pocatello, Idaho.
1: Okay.
0: And today's story, or today's law,
1: yeah,
0: is peculiar to Pocatello, Idaho.
1: No way.
0: Yes.
1: That's amazing.
0: And I may have inadvertently broken this law.
1: Oh, I can't wait to hear this.
0: This Pocatellian law. Because in Pocatello, Idaho, it is illegal not to smile in public.
1: Not to smile.
0: Not to smile.
1: So you got to be walking around with a big smile.
0: You got to have a big old stupid grin on your face.
1: So you probably had no smile because you were so perturbed that you got diverted to Pocatucket. What is it?
0: Pocatello.
1: Pocatello.
0: Pocatello, Idaho. Because we landed and it was already night and it was going to be a four-hour trip by bus back to Salt Lake City to our hotel.
1: Yeah.
0: And I don't recall exactly, but I'm pretty sure I wasn't smiling.
1: Yeah, I wouldn't think you
0: I'm
1: would
0: pretty
1: be
0: sure.
1: Either.
0: I'm hoping the statute of limitations is up on this.
1: Yeah, I hope so. Just don't go back there. They have a wanted poster of you up on the wall.
0: Wanted for not smiling. Pocatello, Idaho. It is illegal not to smile in public. It's the law.
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2: Seeing a new issue on the 403 eastbound at King Road in Burlington. The left lane is blocked because of a collision. Starting to see quite a bit of a backup through there. The Carleton Street Bridge is up, and at the border at the Peace Bridge, trucks to the U.S. 15 minutes and trucks to Canada a 20-minute wait. 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
1: Good afternoon, I'm Brandon Warby. 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Niagara Regional Police are asking for the public's help in locating a missing 23-year-old woman in Welland. Kennedy St. Louis was last seen around 2 p.m. Saturday near Burger Street and Grove Street. Police say she's about 5 feet tall, has light brown hair and a ponytail, wears glasses and was last seen wearing gray sweatpants and a black t-shirt. Investigators are concerned for her well-being and believe she is traveling on foot. Police are also asking residents and businesses in the area to check any security camera footage that may help locate her. The cause of a fire at a Welland apartment building remains under investigation. Welland Fire and Emergency Services were called to an 8th-floor unit on Lancaster Street shortly after 8:30 Monday night, where crews encountered heavy smoke and flames coming from a balcony. No residents or firefighters were injured in the blaze, and damage is estimated between $150,000 and $200,000. Firefighters from Pelham also assisted at the scene. And Niagara is in for several days of dangerous heat. Environment Canada issued a heat warning with temperatures expected to reach the mid-30s and Humidex values nearing 45 through Wednesday or Thursday. Officials say older adults, young children, people with chronic illnesses, and those working outdoors are at the greatest risk. Residents are urged to drink plenty of water, stay in air-conditioned spaces when possible, and check on vulnerable friends, family, and neighbors. In sports at the FIFA World Cup, Spain has advanced to the final after their 2-0 win over France. England faces defending champion Argentina tomorrow. CEBL, the Niagara River Lions beat the Brampton Honey Badgers 91-81 earlier today. And to baseball, Blue Jays ace Dylan Cease gets the start for the American League tonight in the MLB All-Star Game starting at 8. The next time you're scrolling through your phone, visit NiagaraDailyNews.ca and see what Niagara's talking about. 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
0: 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Niagara 3-day weather.
1: A yellow heat warning is in effect. Clear tonight with a low of 25. Wednesday, mix of sun and cloud, a chance of showers in the afternoon with the risk of a thunderstorm. Local smoke, a high of 32, Humidex 39. Thursday, sunny with a high of 30. And Friday, a mix of sun and cloud, a chance of showers, and a high of 27. 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
1: Okay, where's it taking us?
0: England.
1: Oh.
0: Sometimes Britain. Called Britain or the UK. Where they were having a concert by Pitbull.
1: You know, he's a very popular artist.
0: Yes, Pitbull.
1: Yeah.
0: Actually, Pitbull, I like that song, Don't Stop the Party.
1: Oh, yeah.
0: That's my favorite Pitbull song. See, I'm hip.
1: You are.
0: There's a Pitbull concert, and the fans attending broke a Guinness World Record when 22,141 of them put on bald caps to emulate the singer's look.
1: Because he's bald.
0: He's got the bald look.
1: Yeah. 22,000. Wow.
0: Yeah. So the concert was at the Hyde Park Festival in London. Featured 22,141 fans wearing bald caps. Many of them also donning aviator sunglasses and leather jackets to mimic Mr. Worldwide's look, known as Mr. Worldwide.
1: How would you even know which one was Pitbull?
0: Absolutely, right?
1: Yeah.
0: Are you having a good time out there? So, 22,141 people wearing bald caps at the same time. That's at impressive. A Pitbull concert. Bizarro World's record.
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3: Still finding some volume out there on the QEW, but overall traffic is steady. There are no collisions to report. At the canal bridges, the Carleton Street Bridge is up, and at the border, the Peace Bridge trucks to Canada and to the U.S., a 15-minute wait. 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More traffic in minutes.
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1: Heat warning remains in effect overnight tonight. Mainly clear skies, 25 degrees. For tomorrow, sun cloud mix, a chance of a passing afternoon shower or thunderstorm could hit 32 degrees tomorrow. Lots of sunshine on Thursday, high 30. Friday, sun cloud mix, and again, a chance of a shower in the afternoon, 27 will be Friday's high. Currently, it's 30 with a Humidex making it feel like 42. 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

0: 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Mornings with Darlene and Brian. Two local voices you know and love.
1: So I'm sure you know by now, you don't pet the fluffy bison at Yellowstone Park, right?
2: 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You can get tossed, as most people know. 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
1: We'll let you know tomorrow, and we'll fire up your Wednesday with Niagara's local news, traffic, and weather.
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0: 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Afternoon Drive Radio Show with Jeff and Brandon. Time for a strange but true fact.
1: I'm all set.
0: Strange but true. Lamborghini was originally a tractor company.
1: Really?
0: They made tractors.
1: The high-end tractors.
0: Well, they were. Well, they I guess Lamborghini people thought they were.
1: Wow.
0: But the guy who owned the Ferrari car company somehow insulted the Lamborghini people, right?
1: Yeah.
0: And so they said, oh, yeah? Oh, yeah?
1: We'll show you.
0: Oh, yeah? And then they started making sports cars to compete with the Ferrari.
1: That is strange, but true.
0: It started as a tractor factory. If it weren't for some insults going, hey,
1: we're faster than your stupid tractors.
0: That's how Lamborghini sports cars came to pass.
1: Who knew?
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1: Everything is moving along well on the QEW. There are no collisions to report. At the Canal Bridges, the Carleton Street Bridge is up, and at the border at the Peace Bridge, trucks to Canada and to the U.S., a 15 to 25 minute wait. 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

the old man.

classic rock at night. There's the Allman Brothers Band for you and One Way Out on a Tuesday. Tired of waiting? Wait no longer. The Trues are after Dire Straits. It's Sultans of Swing. It's classic rock at night.

0: classic rock at night. The Trues and Tired of Waiting. Wait no longer. The championship game for FIFA 2026 is coming up on Sunday. I don't know who it's going to be yet. However, it's going to be a big halftime show with Canada's Justin Bieber on that show. Madonna, Coldplay, and a ton of other pop bands. That's a lot of music. Now, if you want to buy a chunk of the field, I know they're doing the championship game on the New Jersey pitch. Now, if you want to buy a piece of that, FIFA will sell you a chunk of that pitch. 17 by 17 by 17 inch chunk, just $450. Take part of the World Cup home with you.
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0: 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Niagara three-day weather.
1: A yellow heat warning is in effect. Clear tonight with a low of 25. Wednesday, a mix of sun and cloud, a chance of showers in the afternoon with the risk of a thunderstorm. Local smoke, a high of 32, Humidex 39. Thursday, sunny with a high of 30. And Friday, a mix of sun and cloud, a chance of showers, and a high of 27.
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0: Classic Rock at Night with Beautiful Day and you too on a hot Tuesday. Man, it got really warm today. Going to be warm again tomorrow. This heat wave will continue cooling off a touch by the weekend. Yeah, 29 degrees seems cool from a 35 degree perspective. So Mick Jagger apparently regrets never meeting Elvis Presley. He took John Lennon's advice. John said, don't do it. So Mick did not meet Elvis. And he regrets it, saying, maybe it was kind of dumb of me because my Elvis experience may have been different. So now, finally, you and I and Mick Jagger all have something in common. We all never met Elvis Presley.
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